woke last night to the sound of thunder. How far off, I sat and wondered. Started humming a song from 1962. And funny how the night moves. When you just don't seem to have as much to lose.

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2: Clouds hang around for most of this evening, with lows near 48. Tomorrow turns mostly clear, highs near 62, and a north wind at 10. Tomorrow night stays clear as lows settle into the low 40s. Saturday, just a few clouds and highs in the mid-60s. Sunday looks mostly sunny with highs near 68, winds shifting west at 10, and overnight lows in the low 40s. Monday keeps the sunshine going, highs in the low 60s.
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4: Clouds hang around for most of this evening, with lows near 48. Tomorrow turns mostly clear, highs near 62, and a north wind at 10. Tomorrow night stays clear as lows settle into the low 40s. Saturday, just a few clouds and highs in the mid-60s. Sunday looks mostly sunny with highs near 68, winds shifting west at 10, and overnight lows in the low 40s. Monday keeps the sunshine going, highs in the low 60s.
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2: Clouds hang around for most of this evening, with lows near 48. Tomorrow turns mostly clear, highs near 62, and a north wind at 10. Tomorrow night stays clear as lows settle into the low 40s. Saturday, just a few clouds and highs in the mid-60s. Sunday looks mostly sunny with highs near 68, winds shifting west at 10, and overnight lows in the low 40s. Monday keeps the sunshine going, highs in the low 60s.
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4: Tonight stays mainly cloudy. Lows in the upper 40s with a northwest wind at 10 miles per hour. Skies turn mostly clear tomorrow. Highs in the low 60s and north winds around 10. Tomorrow night, clear skies and lows in the low 40s. Saturday brings mostly clear skies with highs in the mid 60s. Sunday, more sunshine. Highs near 68. Lows again in the low 40s. Winds becoming west at 10.
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4: Tonight stays mainly cloudy. Lows in the upper 40s with a northwest wind at 10 miles per hour. Skies turn mostly clear tomorrow. Highs in the low 60s and north winds around 10. Tomorrow night, clear skies and lows in the low 40s. Saturday brings mostly clear skies with highs in the mid-60s. Sunday, more sunshine, highs near 68, lows again in the low 40s, winds becoming west at 10.
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0: Tonight, we'll hold on to mostly cloudy skies with lows near 48. Skies clear out nicely today, temperatures reaching the low 60s as winds come out of the north around 10. By this evening, lows drop into the low 40s under clear skies. Tomorrow stays mostly clear with highs in the mid-60s. Then, Sunday brings bright and sunny conditions. Highs near 67, lows in the low 40s, and winds turning west at 10.
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0: Tonight, we'll hold on to mostly cloudy skies with lows near 48. Skies clear out nicely today, temperatures reaching the low 60s as winds come out of the north around 10. By this evening, lows drop into the low 40s under clear skies. Tomorrow stays mostly clear with highs in the mid-60s. Then, Sunday brings bright and sunny conditions. Highs near 67, lows in the low 40s, and winds turning west at 10.
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0: Tonight, we'll hold on to mostly cloudy skies with lows near 48. Skies clear out nicely today, temperatures reaching the low 60s as winds come out of the north around 10. By this evening, lows drop into the low 40s under clear skies. Tomorrow stays mostly clear with highs in the mid-60s. Then, Sunday brings bright and sunny conditions. Highs near 67, lows in the low 40s, and winds turning west at 10.
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0: Tonight, we'll hold on to mostly cloudy skies with lows near 48. Skies clear out nicely today, temperatures reaching the low 60s as winds come out of the north around 10. By this evening, lows drop into the low 40s under clear skies. Tomorrow stays mostly clear with highs in the mid-60s. Then, Sunday brings bright and sunny conditions. Highs near 67, lows in the low 40s, and winds turning west at 10.
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0: Tonight, we'll hold on to mostly cloudy skies with lows near 48. Skies clear out nicely today, temperatures reaching the low 60s as winds come out of the north around 10. By this evening, lows drop into the low 40s under clear skies. Tomorrow stays mostly clear with highs in the mid-60s. Then, Sunday brings bright and sunny conditions. Highs near 67, lows in the low 40s, and winds turning west at 10.
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4: Mostly sunny today, with highs near 60 and north winds near 10. Tonight, clear skies and lows dipping to 41. Tomorrow stays mainly sunny, highs in the mid-60s, then partly cloudy overnight with lows in the upper 40s. Sunday looks clear, highs in the upper 60s, lows falling to the low 40s, winds turning west at 10. Monday, more clear skies. Highs in the low 60s. Lows again in the low 40s.
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4: Good morning.
5: Good morning, Woody.
0: Happy second day of your birthday month, Menace.
4: Yeah, I know.
0: Today is October the 2nd, 2026. And you guys, today is Friday.
6: Yes. Yeah.
0: Girl,
5: I feel ya.
0: Don't I know? Welcome to the Woody Show. My name is Woody. That is Greg Gorey.
4: Yeah.
0: We got Menace.
4: What is up? Hi.
0: Gina Grant.
7: Hi.
0: There's Seabass. Sammy's here.
8: Hello.
0: Jeff G.
9: Hey.
0: We got Morgan. We got Vaughn. Dumbass Tyler is here. We got Bort. We got Menji. And we got a Friday on our hands, everybody. It is the

0: Friday is here. Now we just got to get through the morning, into the weekend as quickly as we can. We got the fail stories. We got the DUIQ coming up for you today. Plenty of stuff to make the time just, you know, whip on by. Thank you for being here. Phones are open, 877-44-WOODY. Friday check-in. 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Today, October 2nd, is World Smile Day.
1: Oh, babe.
0: How do they do those things? I've seen, like, the commercials for the dentist where they can basically remodel your mouth in one day.
2: Oh yeah.
0: How's that possible?
2: I think they just put you to sleep and work their butts off.
0: I was thinking, like, why is it, like, if I go in for, like, a root canal, that's, like, two visits.
1: Yeah.
0: You know, because you at least got to come back for, you know, they'll do all the work, and they'll put the temporary crown on there, and you got to come back for the permanent one. But meanwhile, they take someone who looks like they got a donkey mouth. And then within 24 hours.
3: They basically just file down all your teeth like shark teeth and then put caps on them.
2: Yeah. They knock you out and put screws in. Yeah.
0: Mm-hmm.
4: Well, the screws have to settle.
2: Oh, do they?
4: Yeah. It takes like 6 months.
1: At least
4: for them.
0: You got a dental implant.
1: I sure did.
0: I got a dental implant.
3: I got a dental implant.
2: Yeah, you have a screw?
1: I have a screw. Yeah. My x-rays look so cool.
4: Yeah.
2: Wow. There's
1: a screw in my jaw and it took 6 months of letting
3: was it expensive?
1: Set.
2: Wait, so
1: oh, it was a fortune, man.
2: Was the screw just out and about for 6 months?
1: Yes.
2: You could feel it. And
1: I had a cap that I would wear on top of it.
0: I have a dental implant,
1: but I could take it out and look at the screw.
2: Wow.
0: Today is World Farm Animals Day. It's International Day of Nonviolence, which it's Friday. How pissed can you be?
2: Right.
0: Let's see. We've got International Guardian Angel Day.
2: Aww. What does that mean?
0: I mean, guardian angels?
2: Like
0: someone's kind of maybe looking after you, I guess.
5: Right? Or the guardian angels, who are the original cart narcs of New York City.
2: Oh, them too, right?
5: Subway narcs.
2: Yeah, yeah, exactly.
0: Today is National Custodian Day.
2: Awesome, thank you.
0: National Name Your Car Day, which I've never done.
2: Mm.
0: I know a lot of people do that.
3: I did in high school. Silver Passion.
0: And then today is National Fried Scallops Day.
2: I don't think I've ever had a fried scallop.
1: Like seared.
2: Oh, okay. Yeah.
0: I just think of Gordon Ramsay now. Every time I hear scallops or beef Wellington, those two things.
1: Totally.
0: Yeah. This is when Greg called the dentist. Since we're talking about Greg and his dental.
1: This is the birth of. Yeah.
0: Yeah. I mean, Menace put this together forever ago. He had all these clips of Greg from the show, including. Yeah.
1: Yep.
5: Yeah.
0: And he called a dentist's office.
3: Yeah.
0: And he used the clips on one of those. Remember the soundboard prank calls were so big?
2: They're so funny.
0: That's what Menace did for this one.
6: Dr. Sh's office, this is I may help you.
1: So expensive, it's not even funny.
6: What's too expensive?
1: They basically, like, squeeze your cheeks, and they call that tissue analysis.
6: I'm sorry, who are you trying to speak to?
1: I have a dental implant, which looks really cool on the x-rays.
6: Okay.
1: Yeah, my dog just had an abscess in his head, and it swelled up to the size of a grapefruit. Just glad it didn't happen to me, because if it did, it wouldn't be funny.
6: Hold on 1 second.
1: Yeah.
0: There it is. Yeah.
4: Yeah.
5: Yeah. Yeah.
6: Who are you holding for?
1: I have a dental implant.
6: Okay, what can I help you with?
1: The average person in the U.S. spent $542, which sounds really low to me.
6: Okay. You need one.
1: Closed your eardrums to me. I have a dental implant.
6: Oh, okay. So you had it done elsewhere?
1: Yeah.
0: Yeah.
6: Okay. Do you want to make an appointment and come in and let him look at it if you have problems with it?
1: Yeah.
6: You said you already have it done, right?
1: Right.
6: You have an implant and you want it removed?
1: Exactly.
6: Why do you want it removed?
1: We're taking the whole staff to Cancun, plus on a cruise they've got gambling.
6: Okay, the only thing that I can suggest is that if you're having problems with it, to come in and let the doc look at it and decide what needs to be done.
1: That's weird, because they got to pull the tooth, put it in the post, let that heal. Bastards.
0: Bastards. Yeah, that was it.
1: It makes you end up.
0: Yeah. That's a Woody Show classic right there.
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2: God, that's funny.
0: 877-44-WOODY. 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
2: Mostly sunny today, with highs near 60 and north winds near 10. Tonight, clear skies and lows dipping to 41. Tomorrow stays mainly sunny, highs in the mid-60s, then partly cloudy overnight, with lows in the upper 40s. Sunday looks clear, highs in the upper 60s, lows falling to the low 40s, winds turning west at 10. Monday, more clear skies. Highs in the low 60s. Lows again in the low 40s.
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2: One of my favorite conversations as of late was the whole, the squeaky wheel gets the
3: grease.
4: Oil?
3: Yeah.
4: Right. And so how passionate.
2: And how, you know, Gina just got so angry at our reaction.
4: Can I tell you
2: reaction?
4: Why?
2: She
4: was crazy. I've thought about it. And I know what makes me angry.
2: You reflected?
4: About it. Yeah, I've done some reflecting. And, you know, I was trying to better myself. And I think it was the constant pattern of me saying, oh, I hear you. But this is why, just so you know, this is where I heard it and this is where I go. And that was just shut down. Like, how do you shut down the fact that that's how I grew up here?
0: Who,
4: like,
0: who denied?
4: It's wrong. It's wrong.
0: Who denied that?
4: Both of you.
0: No, we didn't.
5: That you heard that?
3: She, okay.
4: No. You just kept saying it was wrong. And I was like,
0: well, it
4: fine.
0: Is wrong.
3: But when,
0: it's not
3: but
0: wrong that
4: it's not wrong to the other half of the population that grew up hearing it that way.
0: I would say half the population was
4: okay,
0: not
4: the
0: saying
4: other, 0.01%. Okay. However, we grew up hearing it. It's not wrong to the people who grew up with that phrase.
0: Right. No, that was never the point. The point was it's wrong because it's not the phrase. Right. That part's wrong. We're not saying that you didn't hear it that way.
3: Yeah.
0: But what you thought it was.
4: But
0: we believe that you heard that as a kid.
4: It is the phrase to people who grew up hearing the squeaky wheel gets the oil.
3: Gina.
0: Yes, and those people are wrong.
4: Okay. Then you know what? Right. Case closed.
3: Hold on.
0: What's not to understand about
3: you're,
0: that?
3: You're well, being...
5: I'm getting...
3: No. I see you and I hear you. But I didn't shut down that portion
0: right.
3: of it.
4: No one is saying it's wrong is that, shutting down that portion. No.
0: It is wrong.
4: Well, Sammy, would you like to jump in?
5: No,
2: don't.
0: Uh-oh. No.
4: What do you mean? No. Speaking of shutting down.
0: No, we're talking to you.
4: Well, sure. Menace is talking.
6: I grew up hearing oil as well.
0: Right.
3: You
0: but
3: also,
0: but
3: you
0: she wasn't the one getting
3: wrong.
0: Mega defensive.
6: No, but we did look it up, yeah. and the dictionary said
4: both
6: that
4: are
6: it's
4: correct.
6: Both are correct. And you guys, because you had never heard oil before, said, no, it's not a thing.
0: Yeah, we didn't.
4: I feel
0: see,
4: like
0: this
4: I'm on
0: okay,
4: Thorazine
0: okay.
4: right now.
0: I'm going to move on from it because we weren't saying it wasn't a thing. We were saying the thing that you knew or that you heard was incorrect
4: okay.
0: because
4: yeah.
0: that's
4: wrong.
0: Not what the phrase is.
4: Got it.
0: Like,
4: got it.
0: Right. That's it.
3: We heard the reason.
4: Sounds good.
0: Like the squeaky wheel gets the jelly is a Kansas thing, I guess. I don't know.
4: No, never heard that in my life because that's not
0: right.
4: A thing.
0: But if I had heard that, like you would
3: I
0: say,
3: would
0: no,
3: still say that's right.
4: But
3: no,
4: many
3: Woody, that's
4: people,
3: not,
4: that's but many people texted and said, right. no, I grew up that way too. So we're all wrong, and we can all accept that.
0: Okay. Well, every country has different expressions for things, right?
4: Uh-huh. Like,
0: for
4: do they?
0: Example,
4: are you sure?
0: Quitting something cold turkey that came from Canada. Have your cake and eat it too. That came from England.
3: I've always Ooh. Hated that expression.
5: Why?
0: What, have your cake and eat it too?
3: Yeah, it's just dumb. Like, let's say
0: you have cake and not eat it.
3: Yeah. Right. You
4: no,
3: have
4: the point
3: cake.
4: Of holding
3: oh,
4: the cake.
3: Good. Yeah. But I don't get to eat it.
0: So
3: what?
0: These are some expressions that you'll hear here that people in other countries don't get.
4: Okay.
0: So they're not understanding. Plead the fifth, which
4: yeah,
0: makes,
4: that makes sense.
0: Yeah.
4: That's
0: right?
4: not part of their
3: Based
4: court system.
3: Us.
0: Right. That makes sense that it would make, you know, perfect
3: make
0: sense,
3: no
0: to
3: sense to
0: people
3: to
0: here,
3: it.
0: But the other place, okay.
3: Yeah.
0: Which obviously means to remain quiet.
3: Right.
0: Putting lipstick on a pig.
3: People don't get that?
0: No.
4: It seems pretty
0: you know,
4: easy.
0: So, pretty self-explanatory. You know, to make superficial changes in an attempt at making something more favorable.
4: It's not changing
0: can't
4: the...
0: dress
4: yeah,
0: it up or you know, whatever.
4: The right. foundation of the problem.
0: Riding shotgun is another expression that only people here understand.

0: that makes sense because that was from like covered wagons and stuff.
1: Is that what that means?
0: Yeah. Like the,
1: I never understood the person driving the covered wagon. I didn't know the origin.
0: Drives it, and then the person next to them sits shotgun for any wayward criminal activity.
1: Makes sense.
0: Well, yeah.
2: Where I came from, we said wayward.
0: Okay.
3: Wayward?
1: Yeah. Wayward?
2: Yeah.
0: Wayward. I think he was trying a funny.
1: Jump on the bandwagon is an expression that we only understand here. So, you know, to support what's already popular.
0: Okay.
1: You know, jump on the bandwagon. In the nosebleeds.
3: Oh, okay.
0: I thought everyone would understand. Like, you're like so high up.
1: Cheapest seats.
0: Yeah. You're so high up your nosebleeds.
1: Mm-hmm. Yeah. Green thumb means you're great at gardening.
2: Mm-hmm. Yeah.
1: You say that here. People know what you're talking about. You say that other places, they might look at you funny.
0: But also, if somebody randomly said, what is having a green thumb? I'd be like, I don't know.
2: Yeah.
0: Like, that's not intuitive.
3: You're good with plants.
1: But much like our back and forth on the squeaky wheel gets thee, sounding like a broken record. Sounding like a broken record.
0: Oh, that's
1: repetitive.
0: Yeah.
1: Makes sense here, but other people don't really understand.
3: We're not the only ones with records.
1: Break a leg? Break a leg.
0: Yeah.
1: What's the origin of that? Where'd
2: Isn't that
1: come
2: that, like,
1: from?
2: Theater talk?
0: It is.
3: It is. It's bad luck to say good luck, so you say something bad like break a leg.
0: Yeah, and I've also heard that it comes from being in a cast. Mm-hmm. Like the cast of a show, so you're breaking your leg.
4: I thought it was that they so used cute. To clap yeah. with their feet, and so it was break a leg because they would stomp like
0: oh,
4: as
0: like
4: a applaud to the performance.
3: Let's go with that.
0: That's cute.
3: I like that one.
1: Expressions we only understand here. You said somewhere else they wouldn't understand. Shoot the breeze. Like, you know, how we're just shooting
3: just
1: the breeze.
3: Chat.
2: Okay.
0: That one doesn't really make sense.
3: It doesn't.
1: Gossip it, you know.
0: Yeah, but like, what are we shooting?
1: Shooting the breeze. I don't know.
3: I've heard it. Yeah. Don't know the origin.
1: Yeah. I do love, and somebody on the text had said, oh, man, I love the new game. Because this whole argument came out of our game of Battle Craps.
0: Yeah. Mm-hmm.
1: And they said they love any game that involves us and results in us arguing over stupid stuff.
0: So any game.
1: Yeah.
0: So all games.
2: All games.
1: Yeah, because we can't have anything where it doesn't just devolve into arguments.
2: Yeah. Oh, my favorite is when we start arguing on how even to play the game. Not even the answers.
3: Oh, yeah.
2: Like, we're in the middle of, like, you know.
1: But doesn't, I mean, it's midway. Been a long time since I've played board games, but I seem to remember doing that.
3: Oh, yeah.
1: When I was growing up and we would be playing and people would argue over the rules and someone had to break the rules out. No.
3: Yeah.
1: Listen.
3: My aunt would make me cry during board games. I would literally cry.
1: 877-44-WOODY. Text us. Do that over to 22987. We'll take a break. More Woody Show is next. Hang on.
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2: All right, a couple things from the After Hours voicemail. 877-44-WOODY. This guy's got another recommendation for us. We had our recommendations on different things.
3: Uh-huh.
2: Like our best recommended, best like buys.
4: Yeah.
2: And that's still posted on thewoodyshow.com, right?
4: Yeah, right there at thewoodyshow.com. We'll just keep updating the list.
2: Yeah, because people ask us all the time for those things. Somebody asked us another common question. We had a friend of mine that was on a number of years ago who gave up drinking.
3: Mm-hmm.
2: And he just quit cold turkey. And he was one of the most hardcore alcoholics that I've known. And he just quit. And he hasn't had a drink in, I don't even know how many years it's been. It's been like 7 years.
3: Wow.
2: Yeah. Maybe even longer. And the name of the book is Alcohol Lied to Me. And it's something Beck, right? Craig Beck?
5: I believe it's Craig Beck. Oh,
2: there's the book right there.
5: It.
2: We still have the book in the studio. He swears by this book and how it changed his whole relationship with alcohol.
3: Unbelievable.
2: Yeah. Because somebody had texted over to us and said that, they're trying to get a handle on it.
5: Mm-hmm.
2: So, good luck with that. Woody, what's the name of the book about alcoholics? Blah, blah, blah, blah, blah. Thank you. Love you guys. I want to beat this. All right. Well,
5: wow.
4: I'll add it to the list. Good luck, man.
3: And Greg just passed me a note saying quitter.
6: No, it says I'll never read that book.
2: He doesn't want to ruin it.
6: Exactly.
4: Also, try Zetbound, man. Right. It makes you want less alcohol.
2: Another recommendation, After Hours voicemail, 877-44-WOODY.
7: Hi. Woody, I feel your pain when it comes to trying to get those oil stains out of my T-shirts. I'm a slob as well. But the one thing you need to look for isn't really a stain remover so much. It's something called crud cutter.
2: Oh.
7: And I don't know what it is. My mother-in-law showed it to me. She sprayed it on my old shirts that had old stains on it that I thought were long gone. And they came out. It was perfect. Crud cutter. K-R-U-D-K-U-T-T-E-R. Check it out.
2: Not to be confused with turd cutter.
3: Totally different thing. Completely different.
5: I've seen that. Getting rid of graffiti, though.
3: There's a power washing window one. There's a stain lifter.
2: I've heard that you put it into the power washer, Greg.
6: Okay.
2: Fun. Yeah, you can add it to that.
3: There's a caulk remover. Rust remover.
2: I like how deliberate you were.
3: I tried my best.
2: Nobody would buy the other one.
6: Remove the
2: cock. Caulk remover.
4: I legit thought it was cock.
3: It has an L in it.
4: Oh.
2: Yeah.
4: Who knew?
6: That's how you say it.
2: C-A-U-L-K, right? Is that how you spell it?
3: Yeah.
2: Did I get that right?
6: Caulk.
2: Wow.
3: Good job.
2: Look at that. Yeah. Because the stuff that I had, that oil stain stuff, wasn't great.
3: No. But let's not give up on it.
2: I'm not giving up on it yet. I'm not totally giving up on it yet. 877-44-WOODY. I know this came up recently. I don't remember. Because one of the holidays was Confucius Day.
3: Oh, yeah.
2: And we were talking about all those old things that people used to say all the time, the little Confucius sayings. All right.
8: My all-time favorite. my all-time favorite Confucius say goes is... It's so true. Okay. Confucius say, man with itchy butt have smelly finger. That was it.
2: All right,
8: bye.
2: All right, bye.
3: All right. I like how happy it made him.
2: See, it brings joy. It brings an eye roll from Seabass, but it brings him joy.
5: I told you I like Confucius say stuff. I literally said that.
2: But like, are you being, I don't know when to take you seriously and when he's joking, especially on something like that.

0: Is it okay to say I'm not getting?
1: Really?
2: What, the Confucius stuff?
0: Yeah.
3: Do you remember those?
1: Do you know who Confucius
4: is?
1: Do you know who Confucius is? Well, then
0: look
1: it up and then tell me if it still doesn't make sense.
0: Okay.
1: Look up who Confucius is.
5: That's an important
0: part.
5: Oh, you
0: want to do that now or later?
1: Oh, yeah, whenever.
4: So do it next month.
6: Coming up next on The Woody Show.
7: Maybe it'll be something like...
8: We're just getting lit. You know what I'm saying? I'm just getting up, enjoying myself.
6: Or something much darker.
1: Yeah, forget it. I'll just die. Who cares?
3: Have you taken like a bunch of photos now so that your daughter can put those up at her wedding when you're gone?
1: Yeah.
3: My dad would have loved to have been here.
1: Yeah, exactly.
3: But he said F it.
6: The Woody Show, back in a bit.
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1: All right. Just put the whole thing in there.
2: Ow! He bit it. I think
3: it exploded in my mouth.
1: Put the whole thing in your mouth.
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0: All right. 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
6: Tons of sports stuff, starting with Haruki Murakami. Haruki Murakami, he plays for the White Sox. And he is a he is a sound drop machine, a sound bite machine. They moving on to the playoffs, champagne flying, and yep. The NBC sports anchor in the locker room knows exactly who to go to because she gets answers like this.
7: Hey guys, tell me, what are you feeling right now?
8: 100. Yeah, 100. Oh, I am Japanese. Oh, I'm drunk.
0: I'm drunk.
8: Yeah, yeah, sorry, maybe hangover.
7: Tomorrow hungover.
8: Yes. No, yesterday, tomorrow. Yeah, sorry. I don't speak English.
9: Oh, my God, I love her.
6: Nice.
4: Love it.
6: So much excitement that they know
8: I'm
6: me.
8: I'm drunk.
7: Hey, guys, tell me, what are you feeling right now?
8: 100. Yeah, 100. Oh, I'm Japanese. I'm drunk. Yeah, yeah, sorry. Maybe hangover.
7: Tomorrow hungover.
8: Yes. No, yesterday, tomorrow. Yeah, sorry. I don't speak English.

0: But he knows drunk, and he knows yesterday, today, tomorrow.
1: He knows what he needs to know.
2: He's getting on.
3: Dude.
2: He knows he's feeling 100.
3: Yeah, he's living life and partying.
4: I'm drunk.
0: I support that.
3: This Week in Audio.
0: So let's say you're Fox Chicago and you're on board a one of those converted school buses at the tailgate. This is in case this is the Green Bay Bears game, obviously, from the past weekend. And you're interviewing drunk people and it's fun and ha ha ha and whatever. Do you expect this to happen from Bears fans?
5: Oh, what do we think about the game tonight?
0: Oh. That was an F the Packers, to which the reporter said, come on, dude, really?
3: Yeah, I'm okay with it.
1: I mean, that's how all Bears fans feel.
3: Yeah, well, I'm all right with it.
0: I get it, but like, yeah, come on. Like, he's there, you're having fun. This wasn't a 21-year-old frat boy. This was a dude well into his 30s.
3: Okay.
0: And he thinks he's being cool by screaming the F word on live TV.
3: Probably even think about it.
0: Greg Gregory.
3: I don't know.
4: My answer would be, you're not thinking about it, then think about it. You can control yourself.
0: Yeah, this wasn't caught like in the background somewhere.
4: Yeah.
0: The camera's on. The guy's all going, hey, how's it going? What do you think?
4: But also they say, know the audience. Like, he's in that atmosphere, so it's not unexpected. It's
3: right. I just, this overreaction to when people hear a word they're not supposed to hear.
0: It's not an overreaction.
3: Just because it's on television.
0: It's not an overreaction. You know? It's a goddamn adult for 2 seconds.
3: Oh, right, well, why did you have to say it that way?
0: Because
3: I'll ask you that question. Why would you have to say that? Why would you have to say it that way?
0: Because I'm scolding another adult. I'm not celebrating the Bears.
3: All right, well, I think if you're talking about the other team, effing Packers or effing whatever, if I said the effing Ravens, right, that would fit.
0: Yeah. But
4: you're making
0: your
4: the
0: friends.
4: Argument to be a goddamn adult.
0: Yes, thank you.
3: Yeah. All right. 877-44-WOODY. 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
2: Mostly sunny today, with highs near 60 and north winds near 10. Tonight, clear skies and lows dipping to 41. Tomorrow stays mainly sunny, highs in the mid-60s, then partly cloudy overnight with lows in the upper 40s. Sunday looks clear, highs in the upper 60s, lows falling to the low 40s, winds turning west at 10. Monday, more clear skies, highs in the low 60s, lows again in the low 40s.
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2: Got some Menace stuff in honor of his birthday month.
3: Oh, ooh, thank you.
2: So, Menace, tell us why we should care who Alex Earl is.
3: Alex Earl, you shouldn't, but she is very,
2: why
3: very
2: do you know
3: popular.
2: Who she is?
4: Why do you care about her?
3: Yeah, she's in this just like the entertainment realm for some reason. She got famous for doing Get Ready With Me videos of like fashion and stuff like that on TikTok in college, and then she just became widely popular
2: because she's hot
3: and she's good looking. And Ashley Dupree is her stepmom now. If you're like old head and
2: okay, let's go ahead
3: politics.
2: And pause right there. Yeah. this yeah. is something she's doing interviews now, and I hate her.
5: Who?
2: Alex Earl is
5: okay.
3: Yeah,
2: Alex
5: Who's
2: Earl.
5: The other person that you were talking about?
3: Ashley Dupree.
5: I'm an old head, Greg.
3: Yeah, yeah, I don't know that is. If you're really into politics, so probably about 20 years ago, Ashley Dupree was a call girl that got a politician in trouble.
4: Oh, Elliot Spitzer.
3: Yeah, and he had to resign.
5: Oh.
3: And now she is the stepmom of Alex Earl, who is widely popular. And then she had like this falling out with the Call Her Daddy podcast realm. Yeah, because she's not actually that interesting.
5: Well, a lot of those people who are, quote, influencers aren't that interesting.
2: Well, she's on every damn Netflix promo I see.
3: She does have a television show with the rest of her family, which hit, like, top three on Netflix.
2: Well, she also has this in common with Menace.
6: Okay. What's the last book you read?
7: I've never read a book. Like, maybe Dr. Seuss.
5: Okay.
2: Wow. Menace,
3: and
2: your voice sounds so different.
4: Spirit girl.
3: Animal. Yeah, we had that in common, but
5: if that would have been, like, just a read-a-quote who said it, I would have said Menace.
2: Just garble the voice. I've never read a book.
3: A multimillionaire, though.
6: What's the last book you read?
7: I've never read a book. Like, maybe Dr. Seuss.
2: I'll address that point as well, because it comes up all the time. Well, I got more money than you. I would not want to be Britney Spears, and she has more money than I'll ever make in my entire life. I would not want to switch places with her
3: at all. Yeah, but Alex Earl, I mean, even though I don't find her that interesting, she's still a normal person.

0: You know, so it's not like books. It's not like Britney Spears where like I don't even know what planet she's on right now. You know, so like Alice has that going for her. She's rumored to have dated Tom Brady, and you know, she's in.
1: Well, I would.
0: She's basically at every event that I ever want to go to. You know, so she's not like she's not living a bad life.
2: No, she's living the life Menace wants.
3: Yeah, exactly.
2: She wants to date Tom Brady.
1: I want money.
2: Menace wants to date Tom Brady. Menace wants to go to these things.
1: Menace, did you ever consider being a young hot chick with big boobs?
2: Yeah, have you thought about that?
0: I've tried, dude. Easy, but not working.
2: Right. This week in audio.
1: Speaking of lady news, ladies, Sam, we just talked about menstrual cups quite a bit with Sammy. There's another option, and Raven from That's So Raven can tell us about this new option for how to deal with your lady time of the month.
4: Mm-hmm. I am obsessed with the menstrual cycle diaper. I'm not getting the same
3: types of periods
4: that I did when I was younger. They have mellowed out. The pain is in different areas of my body now. And being that I stopped sticking things inside of me, and I'm just able to wear a diaper throughout the day.
2: I would much rather stick something inside of me.
0: Diaper doesn't sound
2: in very that.
3: So.
2: Then a diaper.
0: Here we go.
3: No, she's calling them diapers, but they do have these like period panties that are just like panties that can kind of soak things up
2: Are they thick like a diaper?
3: Yeah. No, it's still underwear. It's almost like it's similar to having a pad on, I guess, but the pad is essentially built into the underwear.
1: I'm looking at them. What's the one you give older kids? Slip-ons or slip-ups?
3: Yeah, they like pull-ups.
1: Pull-ups.
3: Slip-ups.
1: Yeah. It's basically that for women.
5: Yeah. And like back in the day, I mean, they had like basically suspenders with like underwear and pads. Yeah. So this is still an improvement, but no thank you.
0: It sounds like the stuff that you put on your dog when it has a period.
6: Yeah. The day we wore diapers in the studio, I thought they were shockingly comfortable.
0: No way.
2: But they're bulky.
6: They were totally
0: bulky and
2: I mean, they were more comfortable than I anticipated them being. Do I want to wear one?
6: No.
2: Or would I go like, oh,
6: not going to become a diaper wearer?
4: We need my diaper.
6: But they were shockingly comfortable.
1: Greg, would you consider, as a follow-up experiment, wearing period diapers and then seeing if they'll hold the liquid of a...
2: I mean, that'd be too much because there's not a lot of liquid periods.
6: I failed at going number one into the diaper.
4: Oh, you did?
6: I couldn't physically make it happen. Yep.
2: Pee shy.
6: Yeah.
1: Well, here's what Raven's. I guess she has a lesbian lover or wife.
6: Yeah, she does.
1: Here's her.
2: She's a well-known lesbian.
1: Yeah. Here's her wife's reaction to her period diapers.
4: Babes, how do you feel when I walk around the house just in my diaper? It doesn't make you go.
3: No, I'm like, she's on her period. Understood.
4: Look at me. I'm in my diaper.
1: Ugh.
2: Okay.
1: Oh, no. Exactly.
6: Oh, my God.
2: See what I mean? There's too many podcasts.
1: Yeah, exactly. And that's the number one sign that they don't have anything interesting to say is they just start singing stuff.
5: Well, but also, she's talking to her wife, so I think she's slipping up on... That's like probably how they talk to each other in their house.
1: Yeah, I could never...
6: Like, while wearing a diaper.
2: Kind of sounds like Greg and Mario.
5: Yeah, right.
6: Probably.
2: They talk all cutesy to each other.
1: I'm cheating in my
2: diaper. In a different language.
6: Oh, yeah. Well, we invent words. Yeah, sure. Yeah.
2: Give us an example.
6: Hoi!
2: Yeah, I know, but like, give us an example of like
6: we say kyot a lot.
1: Let's say Mario walked in his adult diaper.
0: Ew.
6: Like, you know, just the standards, like, what do you want to do tonight? Nothing. I just want to be lasers. Right. Stuff like that. We don't do baby voices.
5: Yeah.
6: We don't make up baby voices.
1: Have you tried that new flavor of Magic Shell, Greg? Was it McDonald's?
2: No, he's talking like Stevie Wonder Good, right?
6: Yeah. Or Stevie Wonder Good, yeah.
2: Yeah. Or it's McDonald's.
6: So, yeah, because it means you're
2: loving it.
0: Yeah.
2: Yeah. All right, this week in audio.
1: Greg, are you hyped? Are you hyped up? Are you excited? You think that it will be McDonald's, the newest Netflix documentary, the one about Matthew Perry?
6: I only heard about it.
7: I said, God, you can do anything you want to me. Just please make me famous. I got a phone call.
8: Hello?
7: And I instantly knew my whole life was going to change. But God did not forget the other part.
2: Yeah.
1: The ketamine.
6: You know, am I excited? Sure. Will I watch it? Yes. But I'm not ripping out for it. I feel like I know everything I need to know about Matthew Perry.
5: Yeah.
6: I'm borderline over it.
2: See, this is what, okay, remember we were talking about like,
5: Dolly?
2: There'd be like a death or whatever. At what point is like, all right, we get it. I'm definitely there with Matthew Perry.
6: I've seen many interviews with him. He's discussing his sobriety and his battles.
2: It sucks.
6: It's a
2: sad story, sad ending to an otherwise really great life. When you think about
6: what a life he threw away.
2: Yeah.
6: So will I watch it? Of course.
2: Yeah.
6: Duh. but not excited.
2: All right. This week in audio.
1: Speaking of Dolly, did you know that she's just opening a new museum? And she has recorded a message for that, obviously, before she died.
6: Okay.
1: And she has a hotel in Nashville. There's a new, like, wing that's being opened. And I think that they kind of, they did something a little weird with the imaging, knowing that she's dead now, and it's, like, Halloween time. So this
5: is her
1: telling people, like, hey, come, welcome to my new museum and my hotel.
8: Hi, everybody. It's Dolly, and I am so proud to invite you to my Life of Many Colors Museum opening right here in the heart of Nashville at my Songteller Hotel. Tickets are now available, so come on, be a part of the journey.
1: I did that, by the way.
2: Yeah, I knew.
1: That did come out like two days ago or whatever, but I did the whole...
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3: This week in audio.
4: Let's do a clip that's just for Seabass. What have I said when people challenge me, argue with me almost every day?
3: I'm not bald.
4: Almost every... Well, that's a good example. Time, yeah. Good example.
3: I'm not bald.
4: Almost everything I do or say is correct. So it's, it's
5: there we go.
4: Start from that premise.
6: No, almost everything.
4: I'm not, not perfect. I'm not Elon Musk.
7: No.
4: but so start from the point of Seabass is probably right. And if you find evidence against it, then you can come at me. But don't just start coming at me. So I'll take an example. When we had the DoorDash or whoever, I forget which Uber driver, whatever, dropping off food. And it was a woman that got out of the car. She was the only one in the car. And the profile was like Malachi, some dude. Mm-hmm. And I reported her.
3: Yeah.
4: And people like, she's just trying to make a living. Oh, what are you doing? Like, no, this is a safety issue and a credibility
3: issue.
4: That
3: happens all the time. I don't know if I've gotten a match in a long time.
5: Really? With
3: the
5: face and the name?
3: Yeah. Well, because I'm always expecting like, here comes, whoever. Here John. Comes Sammy and Sam shows up. You know what I mean? But it's like a dude. It's not even close to what the picture or it's not the same car.
4: Right.
5: That's concerning.
4: Yeah. Well, here's Inside Edition. They've got some doorbell camera audio to prove my point exactly.
8: When this DoorDash driver in North Carolina rings the bell, a 12-year-old boy answers.
9: Beautiful. Are you taking? What? I'm saying you are beautiful. Are you taking?
8: Turns out he's a registered sex offender. DoorDash says the sex offender had fraudulently obtained another driver's account and that he has been since banned.
4: Oh, good.
3: Oh, okay.
5: So well, he was supposed to be already. So yeah, he already was.
4: The driver said, you're beautiful. Are you taken? To a 12-year-old boy. Mm-hmm. So, sorry, Seabass out here, just keeping sex offenders from going to your house. Mm-hmm. I'm the bad guy, I guess.
3: There was some...
7: Yeah, shut up, Unc.
3: There was just another big story in the news, and I thought I had it. Wasn't there like a DoorDash driver? She went like missing, and then she was like killed by this guy in this apartment complex. And they spotted this guy, and he had like a big tub, and it was like her dismembered in this tub.
5: Oh my god!
3: And the minute that he realized that these people were looking at him, like he split. There was just a story.
4: I mean, that's the different
5: you have enough details that I think that happened.
4: Different side of the coin.
3: Georgia, 26-year-old DoorDash driver went missing. Family tracked her phone to the Park Valley Apartments in Smyrna, Georgia.
4: Smyrna.
3: Searched the grounds themselves. A witness later saw an 18-year-old man carrying a plastic tub through the complex. He dropped it and ran when he realized he had been seen. Police found dismembered remains inside.
5: Oh, my God.
3: The man has been arrested, charged with malice murder, and concealing the death of another.
4: I mean, that sucks, and I feel like you're taking away from the Seabass's right part of this clip, but that does suck.
3: No, I mean, just like, it's just like, I don't know, man. Like, we're inviting strangers a lot, right? Right to the doorstep.
5: Here's my name
3: and
5: address.
3: And so it's that is different because this driver was the one who was attacked there. But, like, at least it should be vetted from the people that you are inviting. You know, like you're ordering something from wherever.
4: Well, they're not going to.
5: I thought it was.
4: They're not going to check us.
5: No.
3: Right. No, I'm saying the one way is impossible because the customer. But at least the other way should be covered.
4: Well, my question is, and some folks may know this, you may have people like, how do you get into that racket? How do you get into the, I'm a legitimate legal citizen, or are they just stealing identities? Is that what they're doing? Are they just stealing
6: that profile?
4: Right, because you need a driver's license.
7: They're paying somebody. They're paying somebody to use their identity.
4: I think that's true. Probably you have a friend or a neighbor or a cousin or whatever who's not going to DoorDash, and so you're like, hey, can I just use your info? Mm. But I bet a lot of it is stolen identity too.
3: This week in audio.
4: All right, in this one. Aw, babe, or eye roll, Greg.
3: Okay.
4: This is a young couple. Mm-hmm. They picked a bad weekend to have their wedding. Hurricane a-coming, or a nor'easter, I should say.
6: Yeah.
4: But they took to social media, and that saved the day.
10: Jaden Sink and Kimberly Laprand came to the Outer Banks for their wedding, but a nor'easter washed out part of Route 12, leaving hundreds stranded and their family and friends unable to make it to the island.
11: So they posted on Facebook, and the island answered.
12: You would have thought the Queen of England was getting married. Where was 400 cars at least pulling in?
11: Food, flowers, a DJ, photographers, and a retired wedding planner, all donated by people they never met. The couple estimates 400 to 800 people showed up.
4: So they're stranded on a little island. This is from W Channel 2, Greensboro. And they put something on Facebook. I don't know what, it didn't say what they put on Facebook.
6: So they had perfect strangers showing up?
4: And it's like to give like equipment.
2: The local residents, other people stuck on the island. Okay. Like, hey, we'll come to your wedding. We'll bring food. We'll bring a DJ.
3: It's nice.
7: Yeah.
4: Okay, well.
7: Inside two weddings, that one movie.
3: Even I'm saying that's nice. Greg's got to think that's nice. I'm going to go.
6: I'm trying to find a eye roll.
4: Well, the fact that they were begging for it on social media.
6: Well, true.
8: Allegedly.
4: No one would have found out if they were.
3: It's like, the circumstances, though.
6: Desperate times call for desperate measures.
4: Are you saying this is a Hallmark movie in the making?
6: It could be. The only major eye roll is the guy's name is Jaden. Like, oh. thank God we're over that era of Jaden Brady.
4: They're all adults now, Greg.
6: I know. Oh, God. But no, that's all babe. That's okay. Great.
8: Lovely.
6: I hear stories like that, and I think, wow, there's so many people out there that are so much nicer than I am.
3: Yeah, you think that's the perspective you need sometimes, because, man, it's so easy to just start thinking everybody's an a-hole.
6: Exactly.
4: Are you on any of, like, the neighborhood groups, like the next door?
6: Yes.
4: They're
6: on the old-timey Facebook groups.
4: Okay,
6: hey, does anybody have any moving boxes? Or,
4: and if someone said, hey, we're stuck here and our family can't come, but we have this venue if you want to come to our wedding.
6: If I had something that could help, like if they needed a pickup truck or whatever, sure.
4: Would you come and attend the ceremony?
6: Probably not.
7: What about free wine?
8: Charcuterie?
3: Oh, there you go. No. That's This Week in Audio, everybody.
7: Yeah.
3: All right, we'll take a break. More Woody Show next. Hang on.
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4: D-U-I-Q.
0: D-U-I-Q. T-Bass, explain the game to everybody, please.
5: I find someone very inebriated and ask them some very easy trivia questions. So that is the game there, is to say, is this person so out of it that they will not know the answer to this question that literally every other living, breathing, sentient individual knows? If you can guess whether they know two times out of three, you win.
0: All right, I'm going to ask you to call in 877-44-WOODY. And let's say hi to Kelly. Hi, Kelly.
6: Hey, Woody Show, happy Friday.
0: Hi. All right, well, let's play the DUIQ. Now, before we get to the questions that will count toward you winning a prize or not, we're going to get to know the drunk person a little bit better, and it'll better gauge just how with it or not with it they are. And who is this person, Seabass?
5: Daniela, and she is going to tell us about what she's had.
0: Oh, Daniela.
5: Daniela.
0: That's a weird name.
5: It's Sandiella, yeah. And she's going to tell us about what she's been consuming. Not always alcohol here on the DUIQ.
0: Okay.
7: Have you indeed smoked anything tonight?
8: Well, we had some edibles, but...
7: What do you have?
8: They look like lifesavers, but they're not.
7: How's that make you feel?
8: A little tired, honestly.
7: Now, why would you eat an edible that made you sleepy?
8: I didn't know it was going to... No, it's because I had two different ones. One was, like, sativa, and then the other one was a hybrid. And then I ate one, and then I ate the other, and together.
7: And here we are.
8: Oh, yeah.
9: Damn.
0: Yeah.
9: Stick with sativa if you're going outside.
0: Yeah, Menace, what's the rule?
9: Well, indica is, like, in the couch. Yeah. Sativa is, like, you know, the energy drink.
0: Okay.
9: No, not really. But, yeah, if you want to be able to, like, function, you stay with sativa.
0: Okay.
5: I've heard that modern THC, like, they refine it so much now that that we're kind of losing that rule of thumb almost.
9: Well, if you take enough milligrams.
0: Yeah. if you have as much as Menace does.
2: Yeah.
0: Menace is pretty much in a coma.
2: What if you do both, like, in one sitting? Like, do they counteract each
10: other? One's a body high, one's a brain high, so you'll have both.
11: They make hybrids.
10: Yeah. You'll have a body high and a brain high.
5: Mm-hmm. Well, how many milligrams can you have on a...
9: Well, I think they stopped selling them, but I had, like, I had some brownies that were, like, 600 milligrams.
0: I've tried. Like, I know the mints are, what, like, 10?
9: Yeah.
2: Oh.
0: Like, if you get, like, those little, like, THC mints, great. You know what I'm talking about?
2: Yeah.
0: Like Altoids.
2: But
0: like,
2: I don't
0: those
2: know,
0: are 10.
2: Like, what would be considered, quote, normal amount?
5: Well, here, I'll tell you, Greg, I've tried some of this stuff for, like, sleep aids.
2: Yeah.
5: Anything that has actual THC in it, at 3%? I'm done. That's
0: really?
5: It.
0: Really?
2: 3 milligrams?
0: 3.
9: Yeah.
2: Oh, my God.
9: There was this one.
0: What's your take on 3 minutes?
2: Menace has done 600.
9: I didn't feel that. Yeah, I definitely was in outer space.
2: Wow.
9: But then, like, there's some drinks out there that are, like, 100 plus, and I don't know.
0: Are you still on those seltzers?
9: There's 100 plus seltzer out there that I've had. I almost drowned, so that's why I had to recommend that. And I started puking everywhere.
11: Wow.
5: I've had a 10 seltzer. I bought a 10 seltzer, again, for sleep stuff, and no more than a quarter of that.
11: Because
5: I'm a little lady.
9: I can drink that all morning long.
0: Anyway, we're sitting here.
5: Anyway, Daniela.
0: Yeah, Daniela.
9: Yeah.
0: That's the person you're trying to guess. Will she know the answer to these questions, Kelly? You just got to get 2 out of 3 right in order to win. Now, just for fun, you don't have to, but if you want to, we're just playing along with Menace and Sammy to see if they know the answers to these questions. It is the DUIQ. Are you ready for question number 1?
12: I am ready.
0: All right, here we go.
7: What Bible figure is said to have been swallowed whole by a whale?
0: All right.
2: Can I start with a triple no?
0: Triple no.
5: Because, Greg, this is a literal... I've seen children's books about this.
2: But I'm not confident that they'll know this.
11: But didn't Sammy grow up... not religious,
5: Catholic?
11: But like knowing...
0: Isn't everybody in Boston
11: stuff?
0: A Catholic?
11: Yeah, maybe. I'll say yes.
0: Unless she's from Boston.
5: Yeah, she's not from Boston at all.
0: She's from Massachusetts.
11: Yeah. I'll say yes to Sammy, no to Kelly and Menace.
0: I'm saying Menace will get this one. Sammy will not get this one. And Daniela will not get this one.
11: We're all different.
0: That is my guess. Kelly, what do you think? Yes or no on Daniela?
12: I'm going with no on Daniela.
0: No. All right, question number 1, DUIQ.
7: What Bible figure is said to have been swallowed whole by a whale?
0: Samantha.
11: Noah?
0: Noah.
11: Damn it.
0: Menace.
9: Moby?
0: Moby.
9: I have my Moby figure.
0: The only reason, I mean, not the only reason, but one of the reasons, like, you got to accentuate the positive and eliminate the negative and latch on the affirmative. Don't mess with this here in between. To illustrate my last remark, Jonah in the whale, Noah in the ark. What would you do?
9: Jonah.
5: Like I said, children's stuff.
3: Dang it. Yeah. I was just watching Sleepless in Seattle
11: last
3: night.
0: And I have no idea where the hell that song came from and what it was from. Like, was that a school thing? Did I hear that like on was that a Sesame Street thing? I have no idea, but they were, being a little kid and knowing that song.
2: There was also a
0: Jonah in the whale.
2: A song on the radio in the alternative format in the, I want to say, early 90s.
0: My name is Jonas. So,
2: well, there's Jonah.
0: Not Jonah. But
2: no, but
0: Jonas.
2: There was a song, da-da-da, and Jonah in the belly of the whale.
0: Oh. Okay.
5: Yeah, but no, I mean, Noah's he was on water.
9: Shout out to Jonah Hill.
0: Yeah, Jonah Hill. All the Jonas.
5: That loser whose ass I could kick if I met him on the street. Just putting that out there.
0: Yeah. Are you?
5: Yeah, well, he put it out there.
0: Oh, that's right, because he said,
5: Yeah, he said
11: he's like, come
5: at me, bro.
0: Yeah.
5: All right, I will.
0: All right, so Kelly, you said that Danielle would not know the answer to this, right? Just clarifying.
12: I do not think Daniela knows, no.
0: All right. Question number one, D-U-I-Q.
7: What Bible figure is said to have been swallowed whole by a whale?
8: Noah?
0: Noah.
8: The ark and stuff?
7: The ark and stuff. How do you get out of that predicament?
8: I don't know. I haven't gotten that far in.
0: The ark and stuff.
9: Close. Yeah. Closer.
0: Yeah. You know, there's a book you just can't put down. It's the book that she keeps putting down. She says she hasn't gotten that far.
3: Mm.
0: She'll get there. She'll figure it out.
9: Are you quoting something?
0: What?
9: Saying that.
0: No. You know, there's a saying, man, that book was so good, I couldn't put it down, right? People say that.
9: Oh, like, they do?
0: Oh, the book is so good, I couldn't put it down.
5: Mm-hmm. Right, right.
0: Yeah. She's saying she hasn't gotten that far yet, so clearly, the book's not that
3: great. She put it down.
2: Right.
0: Yeah. All right, question number two.
2: Menace's head is going to explode.
3: He's not getting it.
0: Did you have one of your 600 milligrams?
9: No, I was like, are you quoting something, or are you just...
0: No.
9: All
0: right. Concentrate on the questions.
9: Okay.
0: All right, you ready?
9: Yeah.
0: All right, dog.
9: What's happening?
3: That's a great question.
0: That's what we're wondering.
5: Is this real life?
0: Yeah. All right, question number two, D-U-I-Q.
7: What actor currently plays the live-action Spider-Man?
5: Very famous. We talk about him all the time.
0: Menace and Sammy, yes. Daniela. God, I want to say triple yes.
2: Me too. You know what? I want to, and I'm going to.
3: Wow.
2: Yeah.
0: I'm going to say no for Daniela. She's really shown us nothing yet.
3: Yeah,
0: so.
3: I'm saying yes in the room, no for Daniela.
0: Yeah.
2: Triple yes.
0: Triple yes for Greg. All right. What do you think, Kelly? Yes or no?
12: I'm going no for Daniela. Nope.
0: All right. Question number two, D-U-I-Q.
7: What actor currently plays the live-action Spider-Man?
0: Sammy.
3: Tom Holland.
0: Menace.
9: Sammy is correct. Tom Holland.
0: Tom Holland is the answer.
2: Okay.
5: You could have possibly said Nicolas Cage as well.

0: Spider-Man.
1: Wait, Spider-Man?
2: Spider-Man Noir.
0: Oh, TV show
2: that no one watched and they canceled it.
1: Oh, yeah, okay. All right, well, Kelly said that Daniela would not get this. And if that is the way it turns out, she's going to be the winner of this round of the DUIQ.
3: What actor currently plays the live-action Spider-Man?
4: T-O something. And an H?
3: Is he hot?
4: He's cute. He has a little butt.
1: T.O. Tim? No.
5: So she was spelling out Tom.
6: She was so close.
1: Yeah.
2: Hollandaise, damn it.
1: All right, well, Kelly, congratulations. You are the winner here
6: on the DUIQ.
7: Thank you.
1: You're welcome. Hey, thank you so much for listening to the Woody Show. Have yourself a great weekend, and hang on so we can get your info, okay?
7: Have a great weekend, too. Thank you, guys.
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1: And we go right to Gina Grad, who's standing by with the trending news headlines.
2: Well, Greg, you might need to investigate this. 7-Eleven and Circle K were caught with their hand in the register with 153 complaints across 17 states of shelf prices not matching the price at the register.
3: Gotta be more alert.
2: You do. A guy's cheese sticks for $3.99 rang up at $4.19. And when he asked the cashier to see the price, the cashier just said no.
3: No. Circle,
4: yeah. Greg would be calling the authorities.
2: That's right. Absolutely.
3: Weights and measures coming at you.
2: Circle K failed 82% of price accuracy inspections in a couple states, and 7-Eleven failed almost half of the price checks in a few states, including gum that was $3.99 that rang up at $4.99. So just be careful when you run into these places to grab something.
3: Pay attention
2: real quick
3: to the pricing.
5: Oh, yeah. That happened. I was at the airport one time. The person in front of me was getting water, and they rang it up, and it was like $2 more than the price that said. And she pointed at the price, and she was like, "This is the price that it says, though." And the lady ringing her up goes, "No, that was before." And we're like, "Before what?
4: Sounds
5: what are you talking about?
4: A great situation.
3: Yeah. Holy,
4: you know that happened to Greg.
2: It doesn't matter
3: all the time.
2: It doesn't matter what the question is. If there's something I can't explain, I'm just going to say, "No, that was before,"
1: leave
2: it at that.
3: Yeah.
2: It doesn't matter what I'm talking about.
3: But what about your pricing policy? Yeah, we don't do that no more.
2: Yeah. That was before.
4: That's literally what you were told, right?
2: Yep. Literally,
3: I said, look, right here, I held up my phone. Your website says if you ring it up wrong, you get it free.
4: And they said, quote,
3: "We don't do that no more.
4: We don't do that no more."
6: Even though our website currently says it.
3: Which currently says that policy. Yeah.
4: We don't do that no more.
2: Yeah.
3: So you have a policy, but you don't follow the policy. Yep. That's it.
2: Okay.
6: Don't do that
2: Glad
6: no
2: we're all
6: more.
2: On the same page.
3: Okay, good.
2: Yeah.
3: Cleared up.
2: Well, finally, Sammy, you're going to be thrilled about this.
5: Okay.
2: Sean Diddy Combs, he's headed back to the hole. The prison in Fort Dix is putting him in solitary confinement while they investigate all this pampered stuff he's been getting in prison.
6: Haters.
4: Yeah, that's Sammy's hall pass, by the way.
2: Yeah.
4: Diddy.
2: Well, like we've mentioned, it all blew up after that NBC News report that claimed that Diddy was living large at Fort Dix with massages, fancy meals, contraband booze. And the report also claims he had a cell phone he was using to look at nude photos of his ex. So this isn't his first trip to the hole. Remember, he got in that fight in July and had to go to the hole. So Diddy is supposed to get released in
4: January. Well, they don't send people there for good behavior.
2: Exactly.
4: So this whole thing about getting out early on a kind of good behavior.
2: That ain't happening.
4: I mean, that's going to be a setback. And you know they're looking into, because, you know, when these things get out, which is the whole reason it got leaked, right? Because he's doing these things. He's not supposed to be. People don't want to see him getting any
2: special
4: kind of
2: treatment.
4: Special treatment. And so, I mean, what's the, is it the Department of Justice or the Department of Corrections?
2: Yeah.
4: They can't just let that slide. So now they're going to be doing a big investigation about who got him the phone. Mm-hmm. How was this even allowed to happen in the first place?
2: Mm-hmm.
4: They're going to hold him super accountable and probably make an example of him.
2: Yep.
4: You know, for, you know, whatever the punishment is for getting caught with contraband.
2: Yeah. And I think we're all okay with that.
4: Yeah. Everybody's fine with that.
2: Yep. Yeah. Well, that's what's going on, Woody.
4: All right. Thank you very much, Gina Grad.
2: You got it.
4: Quick break. More Woody Show's next.
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0: Mostly sunny today, with highs near 60 and north winds near 10. Tonight, clear skies and lows dipping to 41. Tomorrow stays mainly sunny, highs in the mid-60s, then partly cloudy overnight with lows in the upper 40s. Sunday looks clear, highs in the upper 60s, lows falling to the low 40s, winds turning west at 10. Monday, more clear skies, highs in the low 60s, lows again in the low 40s.
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3: In the news headlines, we're talking about, you know, all this stuff has come out about Diddy, and he's getting massages and got a cell phone and
4: booze.
3: Yeah, booze and stuff like that. And so, obviously, the people who are in charge, they can't just let that kind of thing slide. No. So now he's like in, is it solitary?
5: Yep.
3: Yeah.
5: He's in the hole.
3: Yeah. In the hole. Mm-hmm. Sounds kind of hot.
5: Yeah,
3: but,
5: favorite place to be.
3: Not what you want. I did see there was another crime story. So a nearly 30-year-old Iowa hit-and-run case has taken a major step forward because a viewer recognized a suspect while watching a rerun of America's Most Wanted.
5: Really?
6: A rerun?
3: Nice. Yeah.
6: Heck yeah.
3: Yeah.
6: Yeah, you can watch that, I think, on Pluto TV. You can watch all those old ones. Yeah.
3: When I was a kid, I used to love watching, I think it was like, was it Saturday night that they would run
6: America's Most Wanted?
4: I think it was Friday.
3: Well, was that not the same night that In Living Color was on? Because wasn't it like Cops, America? I think the lineup was like Cops, America's Most Wanted, or is America's Most Wanted, and then Cops, and then In Living Color? Did I have that right?
6: Maybe.
5: Oh, this says it was on Mondays, but that could have been. That might be newer.
6: Maybe you're thinking Unsolved Mysteries?
3: No. I never, I never really watched Unsolved Mysteries.
6: Oh, God, I love this
5: so
6: much.
5: It's so frustrating because it's unsolved.
7: It's showing Saturday night was Cops at 8 and then In Living Color at 9.
3: Okay, so yeah, there was like, for a while, I think they did run like Cops, America's Most Wanted, and then Living, it was such an awesome.
5: Triple delight.
3: Yeah, dude.
6: What about Rescue 911?
3: I love Rescue 911. I forgot about
6: that. That hit.
4: With William Shatner?
6: Yep.
4: Shatner. I loved that show.
3: I forgot so about much. Rescue 911.
4: Yeah, my favorites were Rescue 911, and American Gladiator.
3: Oh, American Gladiator was great.
4: I loved it.
3: Yeah. Was that on Fox? American Gladiator?
4: I think so.
3: Yeah, because, also you had, that's when In Living Color was happening. Yeah. Not In Living Color, Married with Children. Yeah.
4: Right.
5: All the good stuff.
4: And then I was addicted to Arsenio Hall.
6: Yeah.
4: Loved that show.
6: But then in those like realm of shows that we were talking about earlier, like A Current Affair.
4: Oh, yeah.
6: Yeah.
4: Hard copy.
6: Yeah. Yep. Hard copy. Yes.
4: Remember Hard Copy?
5: Of course.
3: Yeah.
6: Ruled.
4: Good.
3: Anyway, so this case had been unresolved since 1997.
6: Damn.
3: When Leslie Ruby was struck and killed while riding his lawnmower home after cutting grass for his family.
5: Oh.
4: Whoa.
3: The viewer's tip led investigators to New Jersey, where U.S. Marshals recently took a suspect into custody. Dude,
4: that's crazy.
3: You imagine? Okay,
4: so 30 years.
3: Yeah. Well, hey, you know what? You got 30 years where you live your life.
5: Yeah, you're
4: just
5: lucky.
3: You know? But that's got to be weird, too. You're looking over your shoulder.
6: For 30 years.
3: Every day, every moment, you're probably thinking like, oh, is this person looking at me?
5: I'd say after 10 years, I'd stop thinking about it.
7: Right. You think you got away with it at a certain point.
5: Yeah.
3: I don't know that you, I mean.
6: I don't think so.
3: I guess if you're the kind of person. Knowing that you hit somebody and you ran.
5: And you're fine with it.
4: Yeah,
3: and then you're
4: fine
3: with it.
5: Yeah.
3: Yeah, you're probably a douchebag anyway.
5: Yeah.
6: Yeah.
4: But good.
5: But like, there's this murder that they finally caught at like 90 years old, and they go, justice is finally served. Really? He had his entire life and he's 90 and he's going to die in prison? Who cares?
3: Yeah, at that point. Yeah. That's not satisfying.
5: Justice was not served. Yeah.
3: Yeah. That's not satisfying.
5: At all.
3: What were we saying yesterday? Now people will go like, well, there's no use in ruining two.
5: Oh, yeah. Like if you murder someone or rape someone or something, their life is ruined. Well, we don't want to ruin two lives, so we should let the guy go.
3: No.
5: Not
3: necessarily with rape, but when they're talking about like the death penalty.
5: Yeah, we don't want to ruin two lives.
3: Yeah.
4: Okay.
3: But I do love, I mean, it was years later, but I got really into that show Cold Case.
5: Oh,
3: I love it. It was on CBS because it was always on after football for
5: a
3: while.
5: That's a great show.
3: Yeah, Cold Case with that blonde detective lady. I forget her name. But Cold Case ruled.
5: Yeah.
4: That was fiction, right? Or that
3: Oh,
4: okay.
3: Yeah, that was a scripted drama.
4: Right.
3: Crime drama.
4: Yeah.
3: Yeah, but those shows were fun.
4: They're
5: love
4: good.
5: Them.
3: Yeah.
4: I brought it up before, but when we have these stories in the news about, you had one the other day, Woody, about a guy. Oh, the kid who drove the car home from school by himself, and then they arrested the dad because they found out he had a warrant.
5: Right.
3: Yeah.
4: Don't they have a list of warrant? What? How do you, quote, find out he has a warrant? Don't you know he has a warrant? Go get him.
5: Well, I guess you can't have everybody on your radar at every second. That's why you run them through the computer.
4: You've got to have a master list. Here are all the warrants. He lives at 123 Jones Road. Go get him.
6: Yeah, they'll do roundups. I don't get it. They'll do roundups here and there. But
2: it's not a priority, right? There's other priorities.
4: Yeah. I guess. I'm not getting.
6: When they have extra room, they'll do a roundup.
0: 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You can send your text over to 22987.
4: I'm going to say,
8: I will rule you.
6: Nice.
4: And
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0: Well, as is tradition on Fridays, we got the Friday fail stories. I just want to make sure everybody's prepped and ready to go in case anybody needs to get themselves a quick throat spray.
3: Yeah,
4: sip of water.
0: Yeah, a little warm up.
4: Mm-hmm.
0: All right, you ready to go?
3: Oh, yeah.
0: Before we get into that? Okay. All right, ladies and gentlemen, boys and girls, here we go. Time for another amazing round of the Friday Fail Stories.

0: boys and girls, it is time for your Friday Fail Starring.
1: Yeah.
0: All these people thought they had the perfect plan, the plan that can never go wrong, but then somewhere along the line it went from being a great idea to one big stinking mega uber ultra.

0: Okay. I'll accept it.
1: A little rough in the beginning.
2: Not
1: the beginning.
2: Bad. Yeah. That's not bad. We pulled it off.
0: We're not professionals.
2: Yeah,
0: guys.
2: Come on.
0: Yeah. Pretty good for the amateur ranks.
3: All right, this one out of the D, Detroit. 58-year-old dude, he was out for a drive. He ended up crashing and rolling his car. He was not wearing a seatbelt, and he was thrown from the car. You know what else he wasn't wearing besides that seatbelt?
2: What?
3: Pants.
2: Oh, wow.
3: That's because he was joeing or either that or getting ready to joe because he was watching porn on his phone
2: while
3: he was driving.
4: Cannot wait.
3: As you do.
4: You can't wait.
3: And he got so into it that he couldn't focus on the road, and the guy was in real bad shape. He ended up dying from his injuries.
2: Oh my God.
3: What a way to go. Yeah.
5: Fail.
2: What do they say in your eulogy?
3: Like, your mom is just worried about you having clean underwear.
2: Right.
3: Have you ever found in a ditch?
4: Uh-huh.
3: Yeah.
4: It's always a ditch.
2: What they say.
3: How about this one? 41-year-old guy ends up in the hospital after he did something. He had some bladder control problems, incontinence, you know, for about a month. And he spent a couple weeks doing what he thought would work. But he ended up at the hospital so the doctors can help him because for the last 2 weeks he had been putting super glue into his urethra.
2: What?
3: To stop the leaking.
1: Oh no.
4: God.
2: That is not the DIY you're supposed to do.
3: The doctors removed a hardened piece of super glue from this guy's urethra that was nearly 4 inches long. Just a little drop at a time, a little drop at a time, and end up being 4 inches
1: doing,
3: long.
1: Man?
3: Well, I mean, he's got incontinence, so he's just, you know, trying not to drip.
2: So you just never want to pee again then?
4: Yeah, you want to just ruin your wiener.
2: Yeah.
3: So he was having the incontinence problem for about a month, spent 2 weeks using the super glue into the urethra to stop the leak.
4: Oh, God.
3: He said it seemed to work at first, and then he developed a burning pain, a weaker urine stream. Well, yeah, because it's like you got your thumb over the...
2: Yeah. That's what I'm saying. How do you pee at all?
4: Of course it worked.
3: So you flush the other saline. God. Yeah, the guy was able to urinate normally soon afterward and has recovered 6 weeks later.
0: Dude,
4: wow.
5: Failed.
0: So lucky.
3: Idiot.
2: Not to be a jerk, but do you even deserve to have a wiener at this point?
3: Yeah, look.
2: If you're going to treat it like...

0: lucky you dodged amputation.
1: I tell my kids that stuff all the time. Look, if you're not going to take care of your stuff, you just won't have this
2: stuff. That's what I'm saying.
0: Yeah. We're taking it away.
1: Yeah, we're going to take your penis away.
3: It's over. Yeah.
1: Caleb Williams from the Bears seems to be just fine without one.
2: Yeah, right? There you go.
1: 877-44-WOODY. 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We're going to take a break. We'll come back. We got some more Woody Show for you next.
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0: Well, we're officially into the month of October. A lot of people excited about Halloween. That's a thing. Fall, just in general. Although Greg says if you're a person who's excited about fall, you had better have a vagina because it says that's for girls.
2: It's for girls.
0: That's for girls.
2: Fall excitement is very girly
0: for girls.
2: Don't you agree?
0: He said for girls and for gays
2: and for gay guys.
0: Yeah, and for gay guys. Yeah.
3: Well, Greg, would you agree with this? My gay friends always say there's only two seasons: pool party and scarf.
2: I would totally disagree.
3: Oh, really?
2: My fantasy is year-round summer.
3: True.
2: Fall, because what do you get excited about? Boots, scarves, who cares?
0: Yeah. And you know what else is October?
4: Yes.
0: Menace's birthday month.
5: Hey-o.
6: It's October, and you know what that means. It's Menace's birthday month. The countdown is on.
0: Yep. Menace is the only dude I have ever known to be this excited about his birthday, where it's not even the birthday. It's not a birthday weekend. Or some people even do, oh, it's my birthday week.
3: Yeah, the week you're really of my stretching birthday. It.
0: No, dude, he does an entire month. He wants a whole month of celebration of over his birth.
4: It's a bucket list. They knock things out, you know, as you
7: that
4: get
7: makes
4: older.
7: It different.
4: Yeah.
7: Thank you.
0: Yeah, I mean, you know, you get these girls... You know, that we look up and during the porno birthdays, like Seabass will go and see what's on their Amazon wish list or, you know, whatever.
4: Yeah, yeah.
0: Yeah. It's it's basically kind of the same thing, right?
4: I don't think so.
0: No?
4: No, you check, like, check things off.
0: I ask my kids, like, all right, what do you want for your birthday? It's their wish list.
4: Yeah.
3: Right.
0: This is what you want for your birthday.
4: Yeah, but it's more of a milestone.
0: Did I get a
4: bucket
0: copy
4: list?
0: I have the copy
4: for you right here.
0: Oh, thank you.
7: It's like the Oscars announcements. He has to keep them very undercover.
3: Yeah. Somebody's guarding the briefcase.
0: It's handcuffed to someone's wrist.
3: Yeah.
0: All right, well, here we go.
4: Right.
0: Now, keep in mind, for anybody listening, if anybody out there has any kind of inside...
4: Contacts,
0: any way to maybe help Menace check some of these things off of his bucket list...
4: Yes.
0: Not to be confused with the wish list.
4: Mm-hmm.
0: Let us know. You can hit us up either on the text over to 22987... Or send us an email at thewoodyshow.com. All right, Menace, number one on the birthday month list for this year.
4: Well, let's just come in hot on the first one. I want to do an extreme weekend trip to Raising Cane's in London. Now, if no one will fund this, I will fund for one listener to go, coach... to London. I will go with them. You'll fly coach too? Yeah, I'll fly coach too as well.
0: All right. You've lost me. I'm out.
4: Okay.
0: I like the extreme weekend trip.
7: I would accompany on this trip. This sounds awesome.
4: Yeah, so we will leave on a Friday evening. We'll land Saturday afternoon in London. We'll go to Raising Cane's. We'll probably get to London around 3 in the afternoon. We'll hit up Raising Cane's. We'll probably hit up Oxford Street. And then if, you know, Wembley has a concert or a
7: O2 perhaps?
4: R2 or anything going
7: O2
4: on.
7: Arena.
3: O2.
4: We'll go hit that up. And then we'll leave by 3 p.m. on Sunday and be back home by 7 p.m.
0: So there's a one-night stay in there?
4: Yeah. So one night stay, okay. I will cover the one night stay.
7: Because London isn't that far.
4: Yeah. Okay.
7: It's not Dubai.
4: Yeah.
0: Right. Okay.
4: So, it'll be fun.
0: All right.
4: All right, number two.
0: So, extreme weekend trip to the Raising Cane's in London.
4: Yeah, and that's going to be opening pretty soon. So we'll give it away this month, and then we'll figure out the date later. All right, number two, stay the night at the Incredibles house. Now, Disney has built the Incredible house. You can't rent it currently, but they are letting people stay in it. I have seen people do it online. So if anybody knows anybody at Cotino, where this house is located.
0: What is it? Cotino?
4: Cotino. It's a Story Living by Disney. Now, it's a community that Disney is putting together.
3: Hell yeah.
0: Okay.
3: Yeah.
0: I know what you're talking about.
4: So the house is done. It's there. It's sitting. I've stood in front of the house before, but I've not been able to go inside it. So if you know anybody that can get me inside, that would be great.
0: Okay.
4: Now, number three. I go to LAX Airport quite often. I fly in and out of there. And there's always a plane parked out there that I see and I would like to go on this plane. I'd like to get a ride on it, and I wherever it's going, I'll go with it, and then I can find my way back. It's fine. Now, SpaceX has a 737. Have you seen this, Woody?
0: No.
4: Yeah, they have a 737 parked out there all the time. You can see the SpaceX logo on it, and it's an employee plane, so I'm assuming they maybe go to Austin, back and forth, whatever. I'm willing to go on the plane if somebody can get me on.
2: He's willing to.
3: Yeah. He'll do you that favor.
4: Yeah.
7: Perhaps right. Elon, so hello?
0: It doesn't matter where it's going.
4: It doesn't matter where it's going.
0: Just a one way.
4: Just a one way.
0: Okay.
4: That'd be fun.
0: All right.
4: All right. Now, number four is I would like to learn how to surf. I've tried before in Hawaii, and I wasn't really that great at it. And then I tried to do it in other places. The water was way too cold, and I was a puss, so I got out. There's this new place called Desert Surf where you can learn to surf, like kind of like those surf ranches.
0: Yeah.
4: It's a surf lagoon.
0: Ooh.
4: And they just...

0: kind of opened it up to the public, so it's not quite where you can just like go and do it. But I would like to go and learn how to surf, and I would like to take a listener with me that would like to learn how to surf. So if anybody knows anybody at Desert Surf, I would like to go do that.
1: All right, this is Menace's birthday month. He calls it a bucket list, but yes, it's a wish list. These are things he's wanting to do.
0: And okay, number five is going to sound kind of weird, but this is going to benefit all the listeners, I'm telling you. So there's this guy named Zach and a girl named Kate that works at Cash App HQ, okay? These guys are the ones that run everything that involves their events. Cash App is at every single event, listeners, I'm telling you, that you want to be at.
1: Dude, I saw them at my farmer's market. They were there.
0: Yeah, dude. So they're at WWE events. They're at the Super Bowl. They're having events there as well. They, of course, they're at F1. I see them there all the time. They have like these really cool pop-ups where they do a thing called Greenhouse where they teach kids about education and finance.
1: That's what I saw.
0: Yeah, they're doing all these cool things. I would like to meet these people so maybe we can do cool things together. That would
1: be cool. Meet Zach and Kate.
2: Are they a couple? Do we know?
0: Or no, they're not. Exactly.
3: If it is Kate, it was Kat.
0: Kat.
3: Okay, no, I was going to say, otherwise there's a typo on here. Yeah. Okay.
0: Kat. Zach Shocking. And Kat.
1: Okay.
0: At Cash App HQ. If anybody knows them, tell them to hit us up. All right, number six. Now, a lot of people hit me up when they knew I was putting this list together. They want to go to the George Lucas Museum. And I would love for us to, like, do maybe a field trip together. That'd be great.
3: Is that hard to get access to?
0: It's not, but maybe a large group it might be, because I know that they...
3: just a museum, right? It's not invite only thing.
4: It's
3: right?
4: A museum.
0: No,
4: it's
0: yeah,
4: not.
0: But they limit the
4: number of art.
0: They limit the number of the passes you can get. So I don't know how big of a group.
3: Well, I ask because I know that there's the Lucas Ranch, and that's like an invite.
5: Yeah, right? Skywalker Grill. Yes, I just want.
3: I'm talking about something else, like in Northern California.
0: Yeah, the ranch.
5: Skywalker Ranch.
3: There's a Lucas Ranch or something like that.
0: Yeah, I've been to the ranch a couple times.
3: But that's like you got to know somebody or got to be invited, right? Okay, that's what I'm. Okay,
4: yeah, that's a private residence.
0: I'm talking about the museum.
1: Perhaps with some buffet.
0: A buffet. All right, number eight. Now, I want to have a screening with listeners of the new Street Fighter movie. That would be cool, right? Oh,
4: that would be fun.
0: Yeah, so we just need to find a movie theater.
3: I think you skipped one because you went from six to eight.
5: This would be seven.
0: Oh, number seven, sorry.
1: He gets excited.
0: Yeah. Number seven, this is a big one. I would like to take a ride on the Goodyear blimp.
5: Okay. That could probably be done.
3: All right, that's cool. I would do that.
0: Yeah, heck yeah. Let's do it. Number nine, I would like to go to two F1 races this month. Now, there's one in Malaysia, there's one in Singapore, Austin, and Mexico City. So I got to figure that out. Number 10, I would like to have a listener party at K1 Speed Indoor.
5: Oh, it's
0: car
5: so
0: track.
5: Fun.
0: Yeah.
5: Oh, I've done it. It's so fun.
0: They have over 107 locations.
5: Yeah.
0: So if there's one location that will let us have a party at one, that would be pretty cool. Number 11, I would like to give away not one, but two 98-inch televisions this time.
3: Ooh.
0: So I would like to do one at an event in person and then one on our Instagram, at The Woody Show on Instagram. So make sure you follow us on Instagram, at The Woody Show right now.
1: Menace's birthday month wish list for 2026.
0: We're almost done, guys. But number 12, Greg.
4: Yeah.
0: I would either like to have Dr. Terry Dubrow Jeff Lewis on the show.
3: Oh, my God.
1: Dr. Dubrow is the plastic surgery guy.
0: Uh-huh. Yeah, he's the one that like fixes everybody's messed up plastic surgery.
4: He's a god.
0: And he's great. I've heard so many interviews with him where he can answer all your medical questions, and he does it in a fun way. So I'd love to have him on. If we can't get him on, Jeff Lewis would be just as good.
4: He's
0: fantastic.
4: He
0: is so funny.
4: Yep.
0: And you would love to talk to him about home remodeling.
4: Yeah.
0: Also, he just has a new
4: TV show.
5: Is that why I'm seeing him all of a sudden and I didn't know who he was?
4: Yeah, his OG show, Flipping Out, and then he did like Celebrity Flipping Out.
0: Yeah, and he does a daily radio show, so even if you don't know him, he is hilarious. We can throw any topic at him, and he would be funny on the show.
4: And I believe the new show is called Still Flipping Out, right?
0: Yes.
4: Yeah, and he's a character.
0: It's so good.
1: Flipping Out, Celebrity Flipping Out, and Still Flipping Out.
4: Got it. Jeff Lewis. Stays flipping.
0: Dude, he rules. He's super fun. All right, the next one I would like to go to the Apple TV Plus HQ because I need to have them teach me how to do something with this multi-cam view that they have when you're streaming F1. And then also

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4: That's Democrat David Crowley's plan. 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
12: Mostly sunny today, with highs near 60 and north winds near 10. Tonight, clear skies and lows dipping to 41. Tomorrow stays mainly sunny, highs in the mid-60s, then partly cloudy overnight, with lows in the upper 40s. Sunday looks clear. Highs in the upper 60s, lows falling to the low 40s, winds turning west at 10. Monday, more clear skies. Highs in the low 60s, lows again in the low 40s.
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2: All right, so Biggest Loser picks.
3: Yes.
2: For week four. You know what's nuts? After this week, the season's a quarter over.
4: Already?
5: I know. Yeah. I can't believe it's week four already. It's a month of football.
2: The NFL season, I mean, they're 17, right? But I mean, like, you know, as far as the schedule goes, like, let's just call it 25% over.
6: Yep.
4: That's crazy.
2: Already. Sucks. It's incredibly fast. Wow. All right, so Menace won the last 2 weeks, so he is still the Biggest Loser champion. And so the thing here is to make a pick. You pick a team that you think will lose by the largest margin on the schedule this week. All right?
6: Mm-hmm.
2: And then, you know, we have the points that you would guess, and that will be the tiebreaker, which is how Menace won this last week. He guessed it by exactly 14 points.
6: Rain Man.
2: Yeah. Yeah, and I think during the Craigslist Price is Right, his bid was exact, $50.
6: What is happening?
2: I don't know what's happening over there.
3: Yeah, I know.
2: Yeah. All right, so Menace is going up against who, Jeff?
5: Menace is going up against Greg this week.
2: All right, so Greg Gorey.
5: Yes.
2: All right, so you go head-to-head. You pick who you think the Biggest Loser in the NFL will be. All right, so this week Menace takes on Greg. We'll start with Greg.
5: Okay.
2: Give me the team that you think will be the Biggest Loser. How many points will they lose by?
6: Well, nothing really jumped out at me this week. I do think the Bills are going to beat the Patriots, but I don't know. I just didn't get a gut feeling from any of them. So I am going to go with a pick that I think will make Woody very mad. The Titans losing to the Ravens.
2: It's not going to make me mad.
6: I picked
2: the same team.
6: With Baltimore, though.
2: Yeah, because the Titans, they stink so bad.
6: Exactly.
2: Yeah. And the Ravens' offense is, you know, they're good.
6: Right.
2: I mean, they put points on the board.
6: They're definitely favored to win. Now, the Titans suck. They just lost to the Giants. Now, granted, the Ravens also lost to Dallas, but only by three. And I like to go bold. Like, I like to triple yes during the DUIQ. I like to just get crazy. So I'm going to say that the Titans lose by 17.
4: Okay.
2: 17. All right. So Titans by 17. What's the line on that game? I think it was like 11 points.
5: 11 and a half.
2: 11 and a half. All right. Menace, your pick.
3: Well, I do see a lot of interesting games. I first looked at Bills over Patriots because the Patriots just lost so hard last week. But that's not a completely safe bet. Also, Vikings over Dolphins. But still not a safe bet. So I was going with the safest one, which I agree is Titans losing to the Ravens. But I'm only going to go by 14 points.
6: Okay.
2: By 14, which is exactly how many points I picked.
3: Yeah.
2: I said 14. Jeff, what do you like?
5: You know what? I'm going to go different. I do like that game. I think that's probably going to be the one. But I'm going to go with the Dolphins and Vikings. Vikings are home at home. They always do really well there. We know what the Dolphins are. Just crap.
2: Garbage.
5: Yeah. Basura. So we're going to go ahead and go with the Vikings. I say it'll be 13 point.
3: What do you think about
2: it? Right, so actually you're picking the Dolphins to be the Biggest Loser.
5: Yes. Picking the Dolphins.
2: So Dolphins and they'll lose by 13.
3: Yeah. What do you think about Giants over Cardinals? I mean, Cardinals look kind of good at that game against the 49ers, though.
5: Giants aren't very good, dude. Jameis Winston has not checked in as quarterback yet. So mentally, he's not there.
2: Yeah, but what about they got J.J. McCarthy, yeah?
5: Yeah, but that's how much better is that?
2: It's not much better, but...
3: So do you think Cardinals are going to take that game?
5: I do think Cardinals will win that game.
2: You do?
5: Yeah. I don't know if I have... I think it'll be close.
2: Yeah. Hey, what was the deal with, why cut Odell Beckham Jr.?
5: I don't know. Maybe he just doesn't have it anymore.
2: I mean, he barely got an opportunity. They really didn't give him any balls.
3: Well. Yeah, but too, like...
2: They didn't.
5: I
2: mean,
5: no, I know.
2: They gave him, like, really no opportunity.
3: He's been going team to team for years now, though.
2: He has. I mean, he's in that part of his career, for sure.
5: I mean, he's washed, I think. Yeah. And they probably just took him 3 games to figure out he's washed.
3: Yeah.
2: Dude, Joey Porter Jr. going to the Cowboys. I like that guy a lot. He's a good player. But, dude, all the faking of injuries... You know what I mean? Like, and the Steelers have been really good about, you know, whether it's Antonio Brown or Le'Veon Bell or, you know, any of these guys who end up being like, you know, nut jobs, you know, George Pickens.
5: Yeah, they cut him right away.
2: They do.

0: and you know they move on. And a lot of these guys, I mean, you know, George Pickens has been okay with Dallas, but not like a superstar. Everybody else is kind of flamed out.
1: Yeah,
0: you know.
1: Yep.
0: But man, that bums me out. I wanted him to stick around. I mean, look, his dad was nuts too, but he was our guy.
2: Right, yeah.
3: Our
0: yeah,
3: nut.
0: Yeah, he was our guy. All right, we're going to take a quick break. More Woody Shows next. Hang on.
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1: I'm just right, put the whole thing in there.
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0: All right. 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
5: Tons of sports stuff, starting with Haruki Murakami. Haruki Murakami, he plays for the White Sox. And he is a sound drop machine, a sound bite machine. They moving on to the playoffs, champagne flying, and yep. The NBC sports anchor in the locker room knows exactly who to go to because she gets answers like this.
6: Hey, you gotta tell me, what are you feeling right now?
7: 100. Yeah, 100. Oh, I am Japanese. Oh, I'm drunk.
0: I'm drunk.
7: Yeah, yesterday, maybe hungover.
6: Tomorrow hungover.
7: Yes. No, yesterday. Tomorrow. Yeah, sorry. I don't speak English.
8: Oh, my God. I love her.
5: Nice.
8: Love it.
5: So much excitement that they know.
1: I'm drunk.
6: Hey, you gotta tell me, what are you feeling right now?
7: 100. Yeah, 100. Oh, I'm Japanese. I'm drunk. Yeah, yesterday, maybe hungover.
6: Tomorrow hungover.
7: Yes. No, yesterday. Tomorrow. Yeah, sorry. I don't speak English.
5: But he knows drunk, and he knows yesterday, today, tomorrow.
8: He knows what he needs to know.
5: He's getting on.
0: Dude.
6: He knows he's feeling 100.
0: Yeah, he's living life and partying.
9: I'm drunk.
5: I support that.
0: This week in audio.
5: So let's say you're Fox Chicago, and you're on board one of those converted school buses at the tailgate. This is the Green Bay Bears game, obviously, from the past weekend. And you're interviewing drunk people, and it's fun, and ha-ha-ha, mm-hmm. and whatever. Do you expect this to happen from Bears fans?
10: Oh, what do we think about the game tonight?
11: Oh, the Bears down!
10: I got a really good...
5: That was an F the Packers, to which the reporter said, come on, dude, really?
0: Yeah, I'm okay with it.
8: I mean, that's how all Bears fans feel.
0: Yeah, well, I'm all right with it.
5: I get it, but like, yeah, come on. Like, he's there, you're having fun. This wasn't a 21-year-old frat boy. This was a dude well into his 30s.
0: Okay.
5: And he thinks he's being cool by screaming the F word on live TV.
0: Probably even think about it.
5: Greg Gregory.
0: I don't know.
9: My answer would be, you're not thinking about it, then think about it. You can control yourself.
5: Yeah, this wasn't caught like in the background somewhere.
9: Yeah.
5: The camera's on. The guy's all like, hey, how's it going? What do you think?
9: But also, they say, know the audience. Like, he's in that atmosphere, so it's not unexpected. It's
0: right. I just, this overreaction to when people hear a word they're not supposed to hear.
5: It's not an overreaction.
0: Just because it's on television.
5: It's not an overreaction. You know? It's a a goddamn adult for 2 seconds.
0: All right, well, why did you have to say it that way?
5: Because
0: I'll ask you that question. Why would you have to say that? Why would you have to say it that way?
5: Because I'm scolding another adult. I'm not celebrating the Bears.
0: All right, well, I think if you're talking about the other team, effing Packers or effing whatever, if I said the effing Ravens, that would fit.
5: Yeah. But
9: you're making
5: your
9: argument to be a goddamn adult.
5: Yeah, thank you.
0: Yeah. All right. 877-44-WOODY. Send a text over to 22987. More Woody Shows next.
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0: Here we go, right back over to Seabass as we continue on with the week in audio.
2: Got some Menace stuff in honor of his birthday month.
3: Oh, ooh, thank you.
2: So, Menace, tell us why we should care who Alex Earl is.
3: Alex Earl, you shouldn't, but she is very,
2: why
3: very
2: do you know
3: popular.
2: Who she is?
4: Why do you care about her?
3: Yeah, she's in this just like the entertainment realm for some reason. She got famous for doing Get Ready.

0: with me videos of like fashion and stuff like that on TikTok in college, and then she just became widely popular
1: because she's hot
0: and she's good looking. And was Ashley Dupree is her stepmom now. If you're like old head and
1: okay, let's go ahead and pause it right there. Yeah. this is something she's doing interviews now, and I hate her.
2: Who?
1: Alex Earl is.
2: Okay.
0: Yeah.
1: Alex
2: Who's
1: Earl.
2: The other person that you were talking about?
0: Ashley Dupree.
2: I'm an old head, Greg.
0: If you're really into politics, it was probably about 20 years ago. Ashley Dupree was a call girl that got a politician in trouble.
3: Oh, Elliot Spitzer.
0: Yeah, and he had to resign.
2: Oh.
0: And now she is the stepmom of Alex Earl, who is widely popular. And then she had like this falling out with the Caller Daddy.
1: Can we stop yet?
0: Podcast realm. You know, because she's not actually that interesting.
2: Well, a lot of those people who are, quote, influencers aren't that interesting.
1: Well, she's on every damn Netflix promo I see.
0: She does have a television show with the rest of her family, which hit, like, top three on Netflix.
1: Well, she also has this in common with Menace.
4: Okay. What's the last book you read?
5: I've never read a book. Like, maybe Dr. Seuss.
1: Okay. Well, wow. Menace.
0: And
2: your voice sounds so different.
3: Found your girl.
0: Animal. Yeah, we have that in common, but
2: if that would have been, like, just a read a quote, who said it? I would have said Menace.
1: Just garble the voice. I've never read a book.
0: A multimillionaire, though.
4: What's the last book you read?
5: I've never read a book. Like, maybe Dr. Seuss.
1: I'll address that point as well, because it comes up all the time. Well, I got more money than you. I would not want to be Britney Spears, and she has more money than I'll ever make in my entire life. I would not want to switch places with her
0: at all. Yeah, but Alex Earl, I mean, even though I don't find her that interesting, she's still a normal person, you know? So it's not like Britney Spears where, like, I don't even know what planet she's on right now, you know? So, like, Alex has that going for her. She's rumored to have dated Tom Brady, and you know she's in.
1: Well, I would.
0: She's basically at every event that I ever want to go to, you know. So she's not she's not living a bad life.
2: No, she's living the life Menace wants.
3: Yeah, exactly.
2: She wants to date Tom Brady.
1: I want money.
2: Menace wants to date Tom Brady. Menace wants to go to these things.
1: Menace, did you ever consider being a young hot chick with big boobs?
2: Yeah, have you thought about that?
0: I've tried, dude. Easy, but not working.
2: All right. This week in audio.
1: Speaking of lady news, ladies, Sam, we just talked about menstrual cups quite a bit with Sammy.
3: Uh-huh.
1: There's another option, and Raven from That's So Raven
3: can
1: tell us about this new option for how to deal with your lady time of the month.
6: Mm-hmm. I am obsessed with the menstrual cycle diaper. I'm not getting the same
3: types of periods
6: that I did when I was younger. They have mellowed out. The pain is in different areas of my body now. And being that I stopped sticking things inside of me, and I'm just able to wear a diaper throughout the day.
2: I would much rather stick something inside of me.
0: Diaper doesn't sound
2: in very that.
6: So.
2: Then a diaper.
0: Here we go.
7: No, she's calling them diapers, but they do have these like period panties that are just like panties that can kind of soak things up
2: Are they thick like a diaper?
7: Yeah. No, it's still underwear. It's almost like it's similar to having a pad on, I guess, but the pad is essentially built into the underwear.
1: I'm looking at them. What's the one you give older kids? Slip-ons or slip-ups?
7: Yeah, they
1: pull-ups.
7: Slip-ups.
1: It's basically that for women.
3: Yeah, and like back in the day, I mean, they had like basically suspenders with like underwear and pads. Yeah. So this is still an improvement, but no thank you.
0: It sounds like the stuff that you put on your dog when it has a period.
7: The
8: day we wore diapers in the studio, I thought they were shockingly comfortable.
0: No way.
2: But they're all bulky.
8: They were totally
0: bulky. They were sweaty.
2: I mean, they were more comfortable than I anticipated them being. Do I want to wear one?
8: No.
2: Or would I go like, oh,
8: not going to become a diaper wearer.
6: Bring me my diaper.
8: But they were shockingly comfortable.
1: Greg, would you consider, as a follow-up experiment, wearing period diapers and then seeing if they'll hold the liquid of a...
2: That'd be too much because there's not a lot of liquid periods.
8: I failed at going number one into the diaper.
6: Oh, you did?
8: I couldn't physically make it happen. Yep.
2: Pee shy.
8: Yeah.
1: Well, here's what Raven's. I guess she has a lesbian lover or wife.
8: Yeah, she does.
2: Here's her. She's a well-known lesbian.
1: Yeah. Here's her wife's,
8: major
1: wife's reaction to her period diapers.
6: Babes, how do you feel when I walk around the house just in my diaper? It doesn't make you go.
3: No, I'm like, she's on her period. Understood.
6: Look at me. I'm in my diaper.
1: Ugh. Okay. Exactly.
8: Oh my God.
2: See what I mean? There's too many podcasts.
1: Yeah, exactly. And that's the number one sign that they don't have anything interesting to say is they just start singing stuff.
3: Well, but also she's talking to her wife, so I think she's slipping up on that's like probably how they talk to each other in their house.
1: Yeah, I could never.
8: Like, oh, while wearing a diaper.
2: Kind of sounds like Greg and Mario.
3: Yeah, right.
8: Probably.
2: They talk all cutesy to each other.
1: I'm cheating
2: in a different language.
8: Oh, yeah, well, we invent words. Yeah, sure. Yeah.
2: Give us an example.
8: Hoi!
2: Yeah, I know, but like, give us an example of like.
8: We say kiot a lot.
1: Yeah. Let's say Mario walked in his adult diaper.
3: Ew.
8: Well, like, you know, just the standards. Like, what do you want to do tonight? Nothing. I just want to be lasers. Right. Stuff like that. We don't do baby voices. But yeah. We don't make up baby voices.
1: Have you tried that new flavor of Magic Shell, Greg? Was it McDonald's?
2: No, he's talking like Stevie Wondergood,
8: yeah,
2: right?
8: Yeah. Or Stevie Wondergood, yeah.
2: Yeah. Or it's McDonald's.
8: So, yeah, because it means you're
2: loving it. Yeah.
1: Yeah.
2: All right. This week in audio.
1: Greg, are you hyped? Are you hyped up? Are you excited? Are you think that it will be McDonald's? Uh-huh. The newest Netflix documentary, the one about Matthew Perry.
8: Mm-hmm. I only heard about it.
9: I said, God, you can do anything you want to me. Just please make me famous. I got a phone call.
10: Hello?
9: And I instantly knew my whole life was going to change. But God did not forget the other part.
2: Yeah.
1: The ketamine.
8: You know, am I excited? Sure. Will I watch it? Yes. But I'm not ripping out for it. I feel like I know everything I need to know about Matthew Perry.
3: Yeah.
8: I'm borderline over it.
2: See, this is what, okay, remember we were talking about like,
3: Dolly?
2: There'd be like a death or whatever. At what point is like, all right, we get it.
8: Right.
2: I'm definitely there with Matthew Perry.
8: I've seen many interviews with him. He's discussing his sobriety and his battles. I totally
2: get it.
8: It's
2: a sad story, sad ending to an otherwise really great life when you think about
8: it. What a life he threw away.
2: Yeah.
8: So will I watch it? Of course.
2: Yeah.
8: Duh. But not excited.
2: All right. This week in audio.
1: Speaking of Dolly, did you know that she's just opening a new museum?
3: Mm.
1: And she has recorded a message for that, obviously, before she died.
8: Okay.
1: And she has a hotel in Nashville. There's a new, like, wing that's being opened. And I think that they did something a little weird with the imaging, knowing that she's dead now and it's like Halloween time. So this This is her telling people, like, hey, come, welcome to my new museum and my hotel.
11: 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It's Dolly, and I am so proud to invite you to my Life of Many Colors Museum opening right here in the heart of Nashville at my Songteller Hotel. 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
1: I did that, by the way.
3: I was like, that
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3: not
2: I knew.
1: That did come out like 2 days ago or whatever, but I did the whole...
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17: We're starting off today with mostly clear skies, highs near 62, and a north wind around 10. Tonight stays clear with a low near 40. Tomorrow brings mostly sunny skies and highs near 66, then partly cloudy conditions tomorrow night with lows near 47. Sunday looks clear with highs in the upper 60s, lows in the low 40s, and winds turning west at 10. Monday keeps the sunshine going with highs in the low 60s.
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2: 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There's Greg Gorey.
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4: Let's do a clip that's just for Seabass. What have I said when people challenge me, argue with me almost every day?
3: I'm not bald.
4: Almost every... Well, that's a good example. Time, yeah. Good example.
3: I'm not bald.
4: Almost everything I do or say is correct. So it's,
5: oh.
4: It's
5: there we go.
4: Start from that premise.
6: No, almost everything.
4: I'm not, not perfect. I'm not Elon Musk.
7: No.
4: but so start from the point of Seabass is probably right. And if you find evidence against it, then you can come at me. But don't just start coming at me. So I'll take an example. When we had the DoorDash or whoever, I forget which Uber driver, whatever, dropping off food. And it was a woman that got out of the car. She was the only one in the car. And the profile was like Malachi, some dude. Mm-hmm. And I reported her.
3: Yeah.
4: I'd be like, oh, she's just trying to make a living. Oh, what are you doing? Like, no, this is a safety issue and a credibility issue.
3: That happens all the time. I don't know if I've gotten a match in a long time.
5: Really? With
8: the face and the name?
3: Yeah. Well, because I'm always expecting, like, oh, you know, here comes, whoever. Here John. Comes Sammy, and Sam shows up. You know what I mean? But it's like a dude. It's not even close to what the picture, or it's not the same car.
4: Right.
8: That's concerning.
4: Yeah. Well, here's Inside Edition. They've got some doorbell camera audio to prove my point exactly.
9: When this DoorDash driver in North Carolina rings the bell, a 12-year-old boy answers.
10: Beautiful. Are you taking? What? She's saying, you are beautiful. Are you taking?
9: Turns out he's a registered sex offender. DoorDash says the sex offender had fraudulently obtained another driver's account and that he has been since banned.
4: Oh, good.
6: Oh, okay.
5: So, well, he was supposed to be already. So
8: yeah, he already was.
4: The driver said, you're beautiful. Are you taken? To a 12-year-old boy.
3: Mm-hmm.
4: So, yeah, sorry, Seabass, out here just keeping sex offenders from going to your house. Mm-hmm. I'm the bad guy, I guess.
3: There was some...
7: Yeah, shut up, Unk.
3: There was just another big story in the news, and I thought I had it. Wasn't there like a DoorDash driver? She went like missing, and then she was like killed by this guy in this apartment complex. And they spotted this guy, and he had like a big tub, and it was like her dismembered in this tub.
5: Oh my god!
3: And the minute that he realized that these people were looking at him, like he split. There was just a story.
4: I mean, that's the
5: you have enough details that I think that happened.
4: Different side of the coin.
3: Yeah. Georgia, 26-year-old DoorDash driver went missing. Family tracked her phone to the Park Valley Apartments in Smyrna, Georgia.
4: Smyrna.
3: Searched the grounds themselves. A witness later saw an 18-year-old man carrying a plastic tub through the complex. He dropped it and ran when he realized he had been seen. Police found dismembered remains inside.
5: Oh, my God.
3: The man has been arrested, charged with malice murder, and concealing the death of another.
4: I mean, that sucks, and I feel like you're taking away from the Seabass's right part of this clip, but that does suck.
3: No, I mean, just like, it's just like, I don't know, man. Like, we're inviting strangers a lot, right?
5: Yeah.
3: Right to the doorstep.
5: Here's my name address.
3: And so it's that is different because this driver was the one who was attacked there. But, like, at least it should be vetted from the people that you are inviting. You know, like you're ordering something from wherever.
4: Well, they're not going to.
5: I thought it was.
4: They're not going to check us.
5: No.
3: Right, no, I'm saying the one way is impossible because the customer. But at least the other way should be covered.
4: Well, my question is, and some folks may know this, you may have people like, how do you get into that racket? How do you get into the, I'm a legitimate legal citizen?

0: Or are they just stealing identities? Is that what they're doing? Are they just stealing
1: that profile? Or
0: right, because you need a driver's license.
2: Well, they're paying somebody. They're paying somebody to use their identity.
0: I think that's true. Probably you have a friend or a neighbor or a cousin or whatever who's not going to DoorDash, and so you're like, hey, can I just use your info? Mm. But I bet a lot of it is stolen identity too.
3: This week in audio.
0: All right, in this one, aw, babe, or eye roll, Greg.
3: Okay.
0: This is a young couple. Mm-hmm. They picked a bad weekend to have their wedding. Hurricane a coming, or a nor'easter, I should say.
1: Yeah.
0: But they took to social media, and that saved the day.
4: Jaden Sink and Kimberly Laprand came to the Outer Banks for their wedding, but a nor'easter washed out part of Route 12, leaving hundreds stranded and their family and friends unable to make it to the island. So they posted on Facebook, and the island answered.
5: You would have thought the Queen of England was getting married. Where was 400 cars at least pulling in.
4: Food, flowers, a DJ, photographers, and a retired wedding planner, all donated by people they never met. The couple estimates 400 to 800 people showed up.
0: So they're stranded on a little island. This is from W Channel 2, Greensboro. And they put something on Facebook. I don't know what, it didn't say what they put on Facebook.
1: So they had perfect strangers showing up,
6: and they like said, to give
0: like the other like
6: and
0: the local residents, other people stuck on the island. Okay. Like, hey, we'll come to your wedding. We'll bring food. We'll bring a DJ.
3: It's nice.
2: Yeah.
0: Okay. Well,
2: it's like two weddings, that one movie.
3: Even I'm saying that's nice. Greg's got to think that's nice. I'm going to go.
1: I'm trying to find a eye roll.
0: Well, the fact that they were begging for it on social media.
1: Well, true.
6: Allegedly.
0: No one would have found out if they were.
3: It's
0: like
3: the circumstances, though.
1: Desperate times call for desperate measures.
0: Are you saying this is a Hallmark movie in the making?
1: It could be. The only major eye roll is the guy's name is Jaden. Like, oh. Yeah. thank God we're over that era of Jaden Braden.
0: They're all adults now, Greg.
1: I know. Oh, God. But no, that's all babe. That's
6: okay.
1: Great. I hear stories like that, and I think, wow, there's so many people out there that are so much nicer than I am.
3: Yeah, you think everybody, that's the perspective you need sometimes, yeah. Because, aww, man, it's so easy to just start thinking everybody's an a-hole.
1: Exactly.
0: Are you on any of, like, the neighborhood groups, like the next door?
1: Yes.
0: They're
1: on the old-timey Facebook groups.
0: Okay, that's true.
1: Like,
0: that's, yeah.
1: Like, hey, does anybody have any moving boxes? Or,
0: and if someone said, hey, we're stuck here and our family can't come, but we have this venue if you want to come to our wedding.
1: If I had something that could help, like if they needed a pickup truck or whatever. Sure.
0: Would you come and attend the ceremony?
1: Probably not.
2: What about free wine?
1: No.
2: Charcuterie?
3: Oh, there you go. No. That's This Week in Audio, everybody.
2: Yeah.
3: All right, we'll take a break. More Woody Show next. Hang on.
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5: I find someone very inebriated and ask them some very easy trivia questions. 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
0: Hi. All right, well, let's play the DUIQ. Now, before we get to the questions that will count toward you winning a prize or not, we're going to get to know the drunk person a little bit better, and it'll better gauge just how with it or not with it they are, and who is this person, Seabass?
5: Daniela, and she is going to tell us about what she's had.
0: Daniela.
5: Daniela.
7: It sounds like Saniela.
0: That's a weird name.
5: It's Sandiella, yeah. And she's going to tell us about what she's been consuming. Not always alcohol here on the DUIQ.
0: Okay.
8: Have you indeed smoked anything tonight?
9: Well, we had some edibles, but...
8: What do you have?
9: They look like lifesavers, but they're not.
8: How does that make you feel?
9: A little tired, honestly.
8: Now, why would you eat an edible that made you sleepy?
9: I didn't know it was going to... No, it's because I had two different ones. One was like sativa, and then the other one was a hybrid. And then I ate one, and then I ate the other, and together.
8: And here we are.
9: Well, yeah.
10: Damn.
0: Yeah.
10: Stick with sativa if you're going outside.
0: Yeah, Menace, what's the rule?
10: Well, indica is like in the couch. Yeah. Sativa is like, you know, the energy drink. No, not really. But yeah, if you want to be able to like function, you stay with sativa.
0: Okay.
5: I've heard that modern THC, like they refine it so much now that that's we're kind of losing that rule of thumb almost.
10: Well, if you take enough milligrams.
0: Yeah. If you have as much as Menace does.
2: Yeah.
0: Menace is pretty much in a coma.
2: What if you do both, like in one sitting? Like, do they counteract each other?
7: One's a body high, one's a brain high, so you'll have both.
11: They make hybrids.
7: Yeah. You'll have a body high and a brain high. Mm-hmm.
5: Well, how many milligrams can you have on a...
10: I think they stopped selling them, but I had like, I had some brownies that were like 600 milligrams.
0: I've tried. Like, I know the mints are, what, like 10?
10: Yeah.
2: Oh.
0: Like, if you get like those little like, THC mints, great. You know what I'm talking about?
2: Yeah.
0: Altoids.
2: But
0: like,
2: I don't
0: those
2: know,
0: are 10.
2: Like, what would be considered, quote, normal amount?
5: Well, here, I'll tell you, Greg, I've tried some of this stuff for, like, sleep aids.
2: Yeah.
5: Anything that has actual THC in it, at 3%? I'm done. That's
0: really?
5: It.
0: Really?
2: 3 milligrams?
0: 3.
10: Yeah.
2: Oh, my God.
10: There's this one.
0: What's your take on 3 minutes?
2: Menace has done 600.
10: I didn't even feel that. Yeah, I definitely was in outer space.
2: Wow.
10: But then, like, there's some drinks out there that are, like, 100 plus. And I don't know.
0: Are you still on those seltzers?
10: There's 100 plus seltzer out there that I've had. I almost drowned. So that's why I don't recommend that. And I started puking everywhere.
11: Wow.
5: I've had a 10 seltzer. I bought a 10 seltzer again for sleep stuff. And no more than a quarter of that.
11: Because
5: I'm a little lady.
10: I can drink that all morning long.
0: Anyway, we're sitting here.
5: Anyway, Daniela.
0: Yeah, Daniela. Yeah. That's the person you're trying to guess. Will she know the answer to these questions, Kelly? You just got to get 2 out of 3 right in order to win. Now, just for fun, you don't have to, but if you want to, we're just playing along with Menace and Sammy to see if they know the answers to these questions. It is the DUIQ. Are you ready for question number 1?
12: I am ready.
0: All right, here we go.
8: What Bible figure is said to have been swallowed whole by a whale?
0: Hmm. All right.
2: Can I start with a triple no?
0: Triple no.
5: Because, Greg, this is a literal... I've seen children's books about this.
2: But I'm not confident that they'll know this.
11: But didn't Sammy grow up... I don't know.

0: religious, Catholic? But like knowing.
1: Isn't everybody in Boston a Catholic?
0: Yeah, maybe. I'll say yes.
1: Unless she's from Boston.
2: Yeah, she's not from Boston at all.
1: She's from Massachusetts.
0: Yeah. I'll say yes to Sammy, no to Kelly and Menace.
1: I'm saying Menace will get this one. Sammy will not get this one. And Daniela will not get this one.
0: We're all different.
1: That is my guess. Kelly, what do you think? Yes or no on Daniela?
3: I'm going with no on Daniela.
1: No. All right, question number one, D-U-I-Q.
4: What Bible figure is said to have been swallowed whole by a whale?
1: Samantha.
5: Noah.
0: Damn it.
1: Menace.
6: Moby. I have no
2: Bible
6: Moby.
2: Figure.
1: The only reason, I mean, not the only reason, but one of the reasons, like, you got to accentuate the positive and eliminate the negative and latch on the affirmative. Don't mess with this in between. To illustrate my last remark, Jonah in the whale, Noah in the ark. What would you do?
6: Jonah in the whale.
1: Jonah.
2: Like I said, children's stuff.
5: Dang it. Yeah. I was just watching Sleepless in Seattle
0: Damn
5: last night.
0: I have no idea where the hell
1: that song came from and what it was from. Like, was that a school thing? Did I hear that? Like, was that a Sesame Street thing? I have no idea, but being a little kid knowing that song.
7: There was also a
1: Jonah in the whale.
7: A song on the radio in the alternative format in the, I want to say, early 90s.
1: My name is Jonas.
7: Jonah.
1: Not Jonah.
7: But
1: Jonas.
7: There was a song. And Jonah in the belly of the whale.
1: Oh. Okay.
2: Yeah, no, I mean, he was on water.
6: Shout out to Jonah Hill.
1: Yeah. The Jonas.
2: That loser whose ass I could kick if I met him on the street. Just putting that out there.
1: Yeah. Are you?
2: Yeah, well, he put it out there.
1: Oh, that's right, because he said,
0: He's like, come at me, bro.
2: Yeah. All right, I will.
1: All right, so Kelly, you said that Daniela would not know the answer to this, right? Just clarifying.
3: I do not think Daniela knows, no.
1: All right, question number one, D-U-I-Q.
4: What Bible figure is said to have been swallowed whole by a whale?
3: Noah.
4: The ark and stuff. How do you get out of that predicament?
3: I don't know. I haven't gotten that far in.
1: The ark and stuff.
6: Close. Yeah. Closer.
1: Yeah. You know, there's a book you just can't put down. It's the book that she keeps putting down. She says she hasn't gotten that far. Mm. She'll get there. She'll figure it out.
6: Are you quoting something?
1: What?
6: Saying that.
1: No. You know, there's a saying, man, that book was so good, I couldn't put it down. Right? People say that.
6: Oh, like, they do?
1: Oh, the book is so good. Yeah, I couldn't put it down.
2: Mm-hmm. Right.
1: Yeah. She's saying she hasn't gotten that far yet. So clearly, the book's not that
0: great. She put it down.
7: Right.
1: Yeah. All right, question number two.
7: Menace's head's going to explode.
0: He's not getting it.
1: Did you have one of your 600 milligrams?
6: No, I'm not getting. Are you quoting something or are you just saying
1: no.
6: it?
1: No. All right. Concentrate on the questions.
6: Okay.
1: All right, you ready?
6: Yeah.
1: All right, dog.
6: What's happening?
0: That's a great question.
1: That's what we're wondering.
2: Is this real life?
1: Yeah. All right, question number two, D-U-I-Q.
4: What actor currently plays the live-action Spider-Man?
2: Very famous. We talk about him all the time.
1: Menace and Sammy, yes. Daniela. I want to say triple yes.
7: Me too. You know what? I want to, and I'm going to.
0: Wow.
7: Yeah.
1: I'm going to say no for Daniela. She's really shown us nothing yet.
0: Yeah,
1: so.
0: I'm saying yes in the room, no for Daniela.
1: Yeah.
7: Triple yes.
1: Triple yes for Greg. All right. What do you think, Kelly? Yes or no?
3: I'm going no for Daniela. Nope.
1: All right, question number two, D-U-I-Q.
4: What actor currently plays the live-action Spider-Man?
1: Sammy.
5: Tom Holland.
1: Menace.
6: Sammy is correct, Tom Holland.
1: Tom Holland is the answer.
7: Okay.
2: You could have possibly said Nicolas Cage as well.
1: Spider-Man. Wait, Spider-Man?
2: Spider-Man Noir.
7: TV show
2: that no one watched and they canceled.
1: Okay. All right, well, Kelly said that Daniela would not get this. And if that is the way it turns out, she's going to be the winner of this round of the DUIQ.
4: What actor currently plays the live-action Spider-Man?
3: T-O something and an H?
4: Is he hot?
3: He's cute. He has a little butt.
1: T.O. Tim? No.
7: So she was spelling out Tom. And his last name starts with H. She was so close.
1: Yeah.
2: Hollandaise, damn it.
1: All right, well, Kelly, congratulations. You are the winner here on the DUIQ.
3: Yeah. Thank you.
1: You're welcome. Hey, thank you so much for listening to The Woody Show. Have yourself a great weekend, and hang on so we can get your info, okay?
3: Have a great weekend, too. Thank you, guys.
1: Bye.
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2: And we go right to Gina Grad, who's standing by with the trending news headlines.
3: Well, Greg, you might need to investigate this. 7-Eleven and Circle K were caught with their hand in the register with 153 complaints across 17 states of shelf prices not matching the price at the register.
4: Gotta be more alert.
3: You do. A guy's cheese sticks for $3.99 rang up at $4.19. And when he asked the cashier to see the price, the cashier just said no.
4: No.
5: Yeah.
0: Greg would be calling the authorities.
4: That's right. Weights and measures coming at you.
3: Circle K failed 82% of price accuracy inspections in a couple states, and 7-Eleven failed almost half of the price checks in a few states, including gum that was $3.99 that rang up at $4.99. So just be careful when you run into these places to grab
4: pay attention to the pricing.
6: Oh, yeah. That happened. I was at the airport one time. The person in front of me was getting water, and they rang it up, and it was like $2 more than the price that said. And she pointed at the price, and she was like, "This is the price that it says, though." And the lady ringing her up goes, "No, that was before." And we're like, "Before what?
5: Sounds
6: what
5: are like you a great situation."
4: Yeah. Holy,
5: you know that happened to Greg.
3: It doesn't matter
4: all the time.
3: It doesn't matter what the question is. If there's something I can't explain, I'm just going to say, "No, that was before,"
0: leave
3: it at that.
4: Yeah.
3: It doesn't matter what I'm talking about.
4: But what about your pricing policy? Yeah, we don't do that no more.
3: Yeah.
6: That was before.
0: That's literally what you were told, right?
4: Yep.
3: Literally,
4: I said, look, right here, I held up my phone. Your website says if you ring it up wrong, you get it free.
0: And they said, quote,
4: "We don't do that no more.
0: We don't do that no more."
5: Yeah. Even though our website currently says it.
4: Which currently says that policy.
0: Yeah. We don't do that no more.
3: Yeah.
4: So you have a policy, but you don't follow the policy. Yep. That's it.
3: Okay.
5: Don't do that.
3: Glad
5: no
3: we're all
5: more.
3: On the same page.
4: Okay, good.
3: Yeah.
4: Cleared up.
3: Well, finally, Sammy, you're going to be thrilled about this.
6: Okay.
3: Sean Diddy Combs, he's headed back to the hole. The prison in Fort Dix is putting him in solitary confinement while they investigate all this pampered stuff he's been getting in prison.
5: Eaters.
0: Yeah, that's Sammy's hall pass, by the way.
3: Yeah.
0: Diddy.
3: Well, like we've mentioned, it all blew up after that NBC News report that claimed that Diddy was living large at Fort Dix with massages, fancy meals, contraband booze. And the report also claims he had a cell phone he was using to look at nude photos of his ex. So this isn't his first trip to the hole. Remember, he got in that fight in July and had to go to the hole. So Diddy is supposed to get released in
0: January. Well, they don't send people there for good behavior.
3: Exactly.
0: So this whole thing about getting out early on a kind of good behavior.
3: That ain't happening.
0: I mean, that's going to be a setback. And you know they're looking into, because, you know, when these things get out, which is the whole reason it got leaked, right? Because he's doing these things. He's not supposed to be. People don't want to see him getting any
3: special
0: kind of
3: treatment.
0: Special treatment. And so, I mean, what's the, is it the Department of Justice or the Department of Corrections?
3: Yeah.
0: They can't just let that slide. So now they're going to be doing a big investigation about who got him the phone. How was this even allowed to happen in the first place?
3: Mm-hmm.
0: They're going to hold him super accountable and probably make an example of him.
3: Yep.
0: You know, for, you know, whatever the punishment is for getting caught with contraband.
3: Yeah. And I think we're all okay with that.
0: Yeah. Everybody's fine with that.
3: Yep. Yeah. Well, that's what's going on, Woody.
0: All right. Thank you very much, Gina Grad.
3: You got it.
0: Quick break. More Woody Show's next.
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2: We're starting off today with mostly clear skies, highs near 62, and a north wind around 10. Tonight stays clear with a low near 40. Tomorrow brings mostly sunny skies and highs near 66, then partly cloudy conditions tomorrow night with lows near 47. Sunday looks clear with highs in the upper 60s, lows in the low 40s, and winds turning west at 10. Monday keeps the sunshine going with highs in the low 60s.
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3: In the news headlines, we're talking about, you know, all this stuff has come out about Diddy, and he's getting massages and got a cell phone and
4: booze.
3: Yeah, booze and stuff like that. And so obviously the people who are in charge, they can't just let that kind of thing slide.
5: No.
3: So now he's like in, is it solitary?
5: Yep.
3: Yeah.
5: He's in the hole.
3: Yeah. In the hole.
4: Mm-hmm.
3: Sounds kind of hot.
5: Yeah.
3: But,
5: favorite place to be.
3: Not what you want. I did see there was another crime story. So a nearly 30-year-old Iowa hit-and-run case has taken a major step forward because a viewer recognized a suspect while watching a rerun of America's Most Wanted.
5: Really?
4: A rerun?
3: Nice. Yeah.
6: Heck yeah.
3: Yeah.
6: Yeah, you can watch that, I think, on Pluto TV. You can watch all those old ones. Yeah.
3: When I was a kid, I used to love watching, I think it was like, was it Saturday night that they would run
6: America's Most Wanted?
4: I think it was Friday.
3: Well, was that not the same night that In Living Color was on? Because wasn't it like Cops, America? I think the lineup was like Cops, America's Most Wanted, or is America's Most Wanted, and then Cops, and then In Living Color? Did I have that right?
6: Maybe.
5: Oh, this says it was on Mondays, but that could have been... That might be newer.
6: Maybe you're thinking Unsolved Mysteries?
3: No. I never, I never really watched Unsolved Mysteries.
4: Oh, God, I love this
5: so much. It's so frustrating because it's unsolved.
7: It's showing Saturday night was Cops at 8 and then In Living Color at 9.
3: Okay, so yeah, there was like, for a while, I think they did run like Cops, America's Most Wanted, and then Living. It was it was such an awesome.
5: Triple delight.
3: Yeah, dude.
6: What about Rescue 911?
3: I love Rescue 911. I forgot about
6: that hit.
4: With William Shatner?
6: Yep.
4: Shatner. I loved that show so much.
3: Rescue 911.
4: Mm-hmm. Yeah, my favorites were Rescue 911, and American Gladiator.
3: Oh, American Gladiator was great.
4: I loved it.
3: Yeah. Was that on Fox? American Gladiator?
4: I think so.
3: Yeah, because, also you had, that's when In Living Color was happening. Yeah. Not In Living Color, Married with Children.
4: Yeah. Right.
5: All the good stuff.
4: And then I was
3: so good.
4: Addicted to Arsenio Hall.
6: Yeah.
4: Loved that show.
6: But then in those like realm of shows that we were talking about earlier, like A Current Affair.
4: Oh, yeah.
6: Yeah.
4: Hard copy.
6: Yeah.
5: Yep.
6: Hard copy. Yes.
4: Remember Hard Copy?
5: Of course.
3: Yeah.
6: Ruled.
4: Good.
3: Anyway, so this case had been unresolved since 1997.
6: Damn.
3: When Leslie Ruby was struck and killed while riding his lawnmower home after cutting grass for his family.
5: Oh.
4: Whoa.
3: Right. The viewer's tip led investigators to New Jersey, where U.S. Marshals recently took a suspect into custody. Dude,
4: that's crazy.
3: Can you imagine? Okay,
4: so 30 years.
3: Yeah. Well, hey, you know what? You got 30 years where you live your life.
5: Yeah, you're
4: just
5: lucky.
3: You know? But that's got
4: to
3: be weird, too. You're looking over your shoulder.
6: For 30 years.
3: Every day, every moment, you're probably thinking like, oh, is this person looking at me?
5: I'd say after 10 years, I'd stop thinking about it.
7: Right. You think you got away with it at a certain point.
5: Yeah.
3: I don't know that you, I mean.
6: I don't think so.
3: I guess if you're the kind of person. Knowing that you hit somebody and you ran.
5: And you're fine with it.
4: Yeah, you're
3: and then you're fine
4: bag.
3: With it.
5: Yeah.
3: Yeah, you're probably a douchebag anyway.
5: Yeah.
6: Yeah.
4: But good.
5: But like, there's this murder that they finally caught at like 90 years old, and they go, justice is finally served. Really? He had his entire life and he's 90 and he's going to die in prison? Who cares?
3: Yeah, at that point. Yeah. That's not satisfying.
5: That's that. Justice
4: not
5: is
4: justice.
5: Not served. Yeah.
3: Yeah. That's not satisfying.
5: At all.
3: Yeah. What were we saying yesterday? Now people will go like, well, there's no use in ruining two.
5: Oh, yeah. Like if you murder someone or rape someone or something, their life is ruined. Well, we don't want to ruin two lives, so we should let the guy go.
3: No.
5: Can you imagine?
3: Well, not necessarily with rape, but they're talking about like the death penalty.
5: Yeah, we don't want to ruin two lives.
3: Yeah.
4: Okay.
3: But I do love, I mean, it was years later, but I got really into that show Cold Case.
5: Oh, I
3: when
5: love
3: it was on
5: Cold
3: CBS because it was always on after football for
5: a
3: while.
5: That's a great show.
3: Yeah, Cold Case with that blonde detective lady.
5: What's
3: I forget her name. But Cold Case ruled.
5: Yeah.
4: That was fiction, right? Or that
3: Oh,
4: okay.
3: Yeah, that was a scripted drama.
4: Right.
3: Crime drama.
4: Yeah.
3: Yeah, but those shows were fun.
4: They're good.
3: Yeah.
4: I brought it up before, but when we have these stories in the news about, you had one the other day, Woody, about a guy. Oh, the kid who drove the car home from school by himself, and then they arrested the dad because they found out he had a warrant.
5: Right.
3: Yeah.
4: Don't they have a list of warrant? What? How do you, quote, find out he has a warrant? Don't you know he has a warrant? Go get him.
5: Well, I guess you can't have everybody on your radar at every second. That's why you run
4: through
5: the computer.
4: You've got to have a master list. Here are all the warrants. He lives at 123 Jones Road. Go get him.
6: Yeah, they'll do roundups.
4: I don't get it.
6: They'll do roundups here and there.
2: But it's not a priority,
4: right?
2: There's other priorities.
4: I guess. I'm not getting.
6: When they have extra room, they'll do a roundup.
0: 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You can send your text over to 22987.
4: I'm going to say...
8: I will rule you!
6: Noise. Nope.
4: And...
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14: That's Democrat David Crowley's plan. 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Crowley raised property taxes in Milwaukee County.
19: Crowley recommends increasing the property tax levy.
14: David Crowley even wants to expand the fraud-ridden state Medicaid program.
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0: Well, as is tradition on Fridays, we got the Friday fail stories. I just want to make sure everybody's prepped and ready to go in case so anybody needs to get themselves a quick throat spray.
3: Yeah. Sip of water.
0: Yeah, a little warm-up. Mm-hmm. All right, you ready to go?
3: Oh, yeah.
0: Before we get into that? Okay. All right, ladies and gentlemen, boys and girls, here we go. Time for another amazing round of the Friday Fail Stories.

0: boys and girls.
1: It is time for your Friday Fail Story.
2: Yeah.
1: All these people thought they had the perfect plan, the plan that can never go wrong, but then somewhere along the line, it went from being a great idea to one big stinking mega uber ultra.

0: Okay. I'll accept it.
1: A little rough in the beginning.
2: Not
1: the beginning
2: bad. Was, that's not bad. We pulled it off.
0: We're not professionals.
2: Yeah,
0: guys.
2: Come on.
0: Yeah. Pretty good for the amateur ranks. All right, this one out of the D, Detroit. 58-year-old dude, he was out for a drive. He ended up crashing and rolling his car. He was not wearing a seatbelt, and he was thrown from the car. You know what else he wasn't wearing besides that seatbelt?
2: What?
0: Pants.
2: Oh, wow.
0: That's because he was joeing or either that or getting ready to joe because he was watching porn on his phone
2: oh, cool.
0: while he was driving.

0: driving.
1: Oh, cannot wait.
0: As you do.
1: You can't wait.
0: And he got so into it that he couldn't focus on the road, and the guy was in real bad shape. He ended up dying from his injuries.
2: Oh, my God.
0: What a way to go. Yeah.
3: Fail.
2: What do they say in your eulogy?
0: Like, your mom is just worried about you having clean underwear.
2: Right.
0: Have you ever found in a ditch?
1: Uh-huh.
0: You know?
1: It's always a ditch.
2: What they say.
0: How about this one? 41-year-old guy ends up in the hospital after he did something. He had some bladder control problems, incontinence, you know, for about a month. And he spent a couple weeks doing what he thought would work. But he ended up at the hospital so the doctors can help him, because for the last 2 weeks he had been putting super glue into his urethra.
2: What?
0: To stop the leaking.
3: Oh no.
1: God.
2: That is not the DIY you're supposed to do.
0: The doctors removed a hardened piece of super glue from this guy's urethra that was nearly 4 inches long. Just a little drop at a time, a little drop at a time, and end up being 4 inches
3: doing,
0: long.
3: Man?
0: Well, I mean, he's got incontinence, so he's just, you know, trying not to drip.
2: So you just never want to pee again, then?
1: Yeah, you want to just ruin your wiener.
2: Yeah.
0: So he was having the incontinence problem for about a month. Spent 2 weeks using the super glue into the urethra to stop the leak.
1: Oh, God.
0: He said it seemed to work at first, and then he developed a burning pain, a weaker urine stream. Well, yeah, because it's like you got your thumb over the
2: Yeah, that's what I'm saying. How do you pee at all?
1: Of course it worked.
0: yeah. So you flush the other saline.
1: God.
0: Yeah, so the guy was able to urinate normally soon afterward and has recovered 6 weeks later.
1: Dude, wow.
3: Failed.
4: So lucky. Idiot.
2: Not to be a jerk, but do you even deserve to have a wiener at this point?
0: Yeah, look.
2: If you're going to treat it like that.
1: You're lucky you dodged amputation.
0: I tell my kids that stuff all the time. Look, if you're not going to take care of your stuff, you just won't have this
2: stuff. That's what I'm saying.
1: Yeah. We're taking it away.
0: Yeah, we're going to take your penis away.
5: It's over. Yeah.
0: Caleb Williams from the Bears seems to be just fine without one.
2: Yeah, right? There you go.
0: 877-44-WOODY. Send us a text over to 22987. We're going to take a break. We'll come back. We got some more Woody Show for you next.
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6: We're starting off today with mostly clear skies, highs near 62, and a north wind around 10. Tonight stays clear with a low near 40. Tomorrow brings mostly sunny skies and highs near 66, then partly cloudy conditions tomorrow night with lows near 47. Sunday looks clear with highs in the upper 60s, lows in the low 40s, and winds turning west at 10. Monday keeps the sunshine going with highs in the low 60s.
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6: Property taxes statewide saw the largest increase in more than three decades.
2: That's Democrat David Crowley's plan. Crowley and the Democrats seem more interested in raising taxes to fund fraud than fight fraud. Crowley raised property taxes in Milwaukee County.
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10: We're starting off today with mostly clear skies, highs near 62 and a north wind around 10. Tonight stays clear with a low near 40. Tomorrow brings mostly sunny skies and highs near 66, then partly cloudy conditions tomorrow night with lows near 47. Sunday looks clear with highs in the upper 60s, lows in the low 40s, and winds turning west at 10. Monday keeps the sunshine going with highs in the low 60s.
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0: Happy Friday, my friends. We have made it. Say TGIF across America's Dairylands. It is Ben Scott. We start out today with a cool story about a Wisconsin university's marching band. Where are they headed in November? We'll share that with you in about 15 minutes. Hang tight.
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3: 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Crowley and the Democrats seem more interested in raising taxes to fund fraud than fight fraud. Crowley raised property taxes in Milwaukee County.
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11: We're starting off today with mostly clear skies, highs near 62 and a north wind around 10. Tonight stays clear with a low near 40. Tomorrow brings mostly sunny skies and highs near 66, then partly cloudy conditions tomorrow night with lows near 47. Sunday looks clear with highs in the upper 60s, lows in the low 40s, and winds turning west at 10. Monday keeps the sunshine going with highs in the low 60s.
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Hey, Friday rolls on across America's Dairyland. Big shout out to you for hanging out with us as we count down to the weekend. Hey, the Blue Gold Marching Band from UW-Eau Claire. They've been invited to perform in the 2027 Macy's Thanksgiving Day Parade in New York City. Now, the surprise was revealed to the band's 395 members after rehearsal this past week, and they were selected from more than 100 applicants. Now, this will be the 101st Macy's Thanksgiving Day Parade, and the Blue Golds will become just the ninth ensemble from Wisconsin to take part, and the only collegiate marching band from the state to ever do it. They performed at NFL games and other major events, too, but the band says this will be its biggest audience ever. How cool is that? Wisconsin, we've got some representation in the 2027 Macy's Thanksgiving Day Parade. Shout out to the UW-Eau Claire Blue Gold Marching Band. That's cool.

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1: The two words that are never used.
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0: Billy Corgan and the guys, the Smashing Pumpkins, kicked off their new tour earlier this week with a 32-song marathon. Some deep cuts were pulled out of the vault, too. And what do you know? We'll preview that as we've got a stop coming to Wisconsin. They play Madison next week. Details on the way. Hang tight.
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Ben Scott's with you, and as I mentioned a few minutes ago, the Smashing Pumpkins, they launched their Rats in a Cage tour earlier this week in Ohio with a 32-song set. They opened with 1979, then hits Bullet with Butterfly Wings, and brought back Cupid, De Luck, and Galapagos for the first time since 2008. They also revived F.U. by Straits, along with Melancholy and the Infinite Sadness, after years away from their performing set list. Now, the second set dug even deeper, including live debuts of Jesus is the Son and Sojourner as well. So all those out there who've got their tickets to see the Pumpkins, they invade the Kohl's Center 1 week from this Sunday, October the 11th. That is going to be a great show. Kind of jealous. Man, all these great concerts now coming to the Kohl's Center and Camp Randall Stadium. We went years for only having big-time concerts, if you will, in the Milwaukee area. So kind of cool. They're migrating to other parts of the state as well.

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2: I want to tell you a story about the house we're in blue.

Money next Friday. 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

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Long as I get my money next Friday. 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

streets I go. 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

0: Yesterday, we welcomed in the month of October. Let's see what our first October weekend has in store for us weather-wise. We've got a preview of what Mother Nature will bestow upon us, if you will. We'll preview that here in about 15 minutes. It is Ben Scott rocking with you on a TGIF.
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4: Two women are accused of defrauding Wisconsin Medicaid.
2: Millions of dollars in property tax increases.
5: A hike in property taxes.
6: Property taxes statewide saw the largest increase in more than three decades.
2: That's Democrat David Crowley's plan. Crowley and the Democrats seem more interested in raising taxes to fund fraud than fight fraud. Crowley raised property taxes in Milwaukee County.
7: Crowley recommends increasing the property tax levy.
2: David Crowley even wants to expand the fraud-ridden state Medicaid program.
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10: We're starting off today with mostly clear skies, highs near 62 and a north wind around 10. Tonight stays clear with a low near 40. Tomorrow brings mostly sunny skies and highs near 66, then partly cloudy conditions tomorrow night with lows near 47. Sunday looks clear with highs in the upper 60s, lows in the low 40s, and winds turning west at 10. Monday keeps the sunshine going with highs in the low 60s.
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The countdown to the weekend continues on a Friday. I am Ben Scottson. Man, today looking at partly cloudy skies with temperatures getting up into the upper 50s and lower 60s. So it should be a pretty nice night for high school football across the state. And tomorrow starts partly to mostly cloudy with highs in the 60s and low 70s. Then Saturday night we'll see mostly cloudy skies with a chance for scattered showers as well across much of Wisconsin. But that rain should clear out before sunrise Sunday, when it looks quieter, although we'll have more clouds and sunshine and highs mainly in the upper 60s. So overall, aside from that rain late Saturday nights, pretty good weekend across America's Dairyland coming up here. A fall weekend ahead of us. Hopefully you are able to get out and enjoy.

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0: What do Chicago, the Stones, the Boss, and Van Morrison all have in common? Well, they're part of a new list celebrating some of the greatest horn-driven rock songs ever recorded. We'll run that down for you in about 15 minutes. It is Ben Scott's hanging out.
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Ben Scott's with you, and I've mentioned this website before. It really is a great one to check out if you dig classic rock and all the music we play here each and every day. That is Ultimate Classic Rock, a pretty fitting name for that website. But they put together their list of the top 35 horn rock songs, and they're talking about songs that use at least two horns, not just a random sax solo. A phrase you have to be careful when you utter. Anyways, you've got 10th Avenue Freeze Out by Bruce Springsteen making the list. Also Bitch from the Rolling Stones. Van Morrison's Wild Nights and Domino, along with Vehicle from Chicago area band The Ides of March. I love that tune. Haven't heard that in a while. But taking the top spot on this list is Chicago, the band's tune 25 or 624. The song was recorded in just one day, in fact, and its horn section of trumpet, trombone, and saxophone helped make it one of the band's biggest hits. And of course, when we think horns in rock music, don't we automatically think Chicago as a group? But yeah, it's a great list. 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

0: Wisconsin's coolest thing made contest is down to the final 16, and now it's our turn to help decide what will take the title. There are some pretty interesting products here still in the running, and voting is underway. All the details on the coolest thing made in Wisconsin contest. I've got that for you in about 15 minutes. I am Ben Scott.
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4: 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Crowley raised property taxes in Milwaukee County.
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Ben Scott saying the 11th annual Coolest Thing Made in Wisconsin contest is now down to 16 finalists, narrowed down for more than 100 Wisconsin-made products in total. And this is where we all can get involved. Public voting is now underway and runs through this coming Tuesday at 5, with people now being allowed to vote once per day per email address at madeinwis.com. The 16 finalists are going head-to-head in a March Madness-style bracket, and 8 will advance to the next round. The finalists range from candy bars made in Tapir and Carmex made in Franklin to a giant Komatsu electric rope shovel from Milwaukee and custom pool cues, which are made in Nakusa as well. The top 8 will be announced October the 7th, and the 2026 Coolest Thing Made in Wisconsin will be crowned October the 27th at the Wisconsin Manufacturers and Commerce Business Day event in Madison. So if you've got a Wisconsin made favorite or just want to see which product takes the title, again, you can vote once a day per email address during the rounds over at madeinwis.com. You could also just search over on your favorite search engine, Coolest Thing Made in Wisconsin contest as well.

0: Thank you for taking us with you, whatever you may be up to on a Friday. It has been Scott's kind of a sad moment for This Day in Rock. We will remember Tom Petty in just a few minutes, who we lost this day back in 2017.
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5: Skies stay clear this afternoon with highs near 61. Tonight stays clear, lows in the low 40s. Tomorrow brings plenty of sunshine and highs in the mid-60s. Some clouds arrive tomorrow night, lows in the low 50s. Sunday looks mainly sunny, highs in the upper 60s, lows in the low 40s, and west winds at 10. Monday, sunshine expected with a high in the low 60s.
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0: Ben Scott, hanging out with you, and it was on this day back in 2017. We lost the legendary Tom Petty. He was found unconscious at his home, not breathing, and in cardiac arrest. He was taken to the UCLA Medical Center in Santa Monica, California, where he would be pronounced dead at 8:40 that evening. Later, we found out that Tom passed away from an accidental drug overdose. And I want to play you a little bit from a CBS News report. And the announcements of Tom Petty's death and remembering him. I thought this clip of him from this interview just is so symbolic of Tom Petty.
1: But Petty will most be remembered as the frontman of the Heartbreakers. Just last week, the band closed out their 40th anniversary tour at the Hollywood Bowl in Los Angeles. In the City of Angels, the last song he ever performed on stage was one of his biggest hits.
2: I really, really love this music. I love rock and roll music. I love all music, really, but especially rock and roll music. You belong somewhere.
0: And we would later go on to find out as well that that 40th anniversary tour Tom Petty was on, arguably, he should not have been traveling. He should not have been out on the road. His wife said he knew that he had a fractured hip and he needed surgery, but, quote, he had it in his mind. This last tour, he owed it to his longtime crew for decades, some of them and his fans. So Tom was just, he knew he wanted to get out there for the fans and perform on that 40th anniversary tour. So we remember Tom Petty fondly today as we lost him October the 2nd, 2017.

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As the Brewers get ready to open the playoffs tomorrow, some of the tiniest Brewer fans are getting ready for the biggest baseball experience of their lives. And they're doing this before they're even old enough to know what a home run is. A very, very cool story on the way. Hang tight. We'll share in about 15 minutes. It is Ben Scott.

Ben Scott's hanging out. Thank you for doing the same, man. There's a pretty great Brewers tradition happening behind the scenes at American Family Field where babies from Wisconsin NICUs are getting a special introduction to the team. Families with babies in neonatal intensive care units have been receiving tiny Brewers onesies and other gear, giving parents a little moment of normalcy during what can be an incredibly difficult time. Now, the program connects Wisconsin families and the Brewers while their babies are still in the NICU. And for some of these little ones, their first Brewers gear may end up being something they keep long after they've outgrown it. It really is a cool reminder that baseball can be more about what happens on the field and really can bring communities, even whole states, together like we see here in Wisconsin and our Milwaukee Brewers. So pretty cool story there. And again, Brewers, they get things going tomorrow. The NLDS, Brewers and Padres.

0: Black Sabbath's Tony Iommi is back with another taste of his first solo album in more than 20 years. He has dropped Stormwatcher. We'll play you a snippet of that in the next 15 minutes. I am Ben Scott.
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5: Tonight, we're looking at clear skies with lows dipping into the low 40s. Tomorrow brings plenty of sunshine and highs in the mid-60s. Then, partly cloudy skies tomorrow night as lows settle into the low 50s. Sunday features a few clouds, a high in the upper 60s, and a west wind at 10. Come Monday, sunshine returns with highs near 63 and overnight lows back down in the low 40s.
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Black Sabbath guitar legend Tony Iommi has released Storm Watcher, the second preview from his upcoming solo album, From the Dark. It is Ben Scott saying the song is a maritime theme, telling the story of a ship caught in a storm with vocals from Jorn Lands. Let's hear a little bit of that new track.

It's got that classic Black Sabbath sound, doesn't it? The vocals as well from Bjorn Land. Kind of has an Ozzy feel, right? Anyways, Tony Iommi originally planned to make an instrumental album, but decided he wanted a singer, and Land was the guy he had in mind. From the Dark, Tony Iommi's first solo album in 21 years, will be out October the 23rd. The album features 8 new songs, plus 2 bonus tracks as well. That's an album I will be checking out. I love when classic either artists or groups, kind of like Tony Iommi, of course, when they don't try and reinvent their sound. We know him from heavy metal, and that's what you will get on this upcoming album. Again, Stormwatcher, due out October the 23rd.

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it takes its time. But the sick outside of games. And you know what I'm talking about. Just let me know if you wanna go to that home out on the range. They got a lot of nice girls.

0: 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The music of Billy Joel and Elton John.
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3: Tonight, we're looking at clear skies with lows dipping into the low 40s. Tomorrow brings plenty of sunshine and highs in the mid-60s. Then, partly cloudy skies tomorrow night as lows settle into the low 50s. Sunday features a few clouds, a high in the upper 60s, and a west wind at 10. Come Monday, sunshine returns with highs near 63 and overnight lows back down in the low 40s.
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